Today is a night of mercy. I'm going to ask my brother to sing another song. Let it show. Let it show. Oh, I feel for those who didn't join tonight. I know the live stream will be there. The live stream will be there, but there's nothing like life. There is glory tonight. There is glory tonight. God is fixing destinies tonight. Day six. Can you imagine? Meanwhile, I was planning for day seven. I'd made my plans for day seven. There's someone who was flying in. And God decided to walk in on day six. This day six, there's something about day six. If you follow Hallelujah Challenge, day six is dangerous. Let's go. Yeah.

your hands right now. Turn the words of that song into prayer. And then I'm going to speak over us. No more prayer points tonight. God has already visited you.

Isaiah 28 verse 5. Isaiah 28 verse 5. We won't be staying long. We'll close because of church. But like I said, when it comes to God, be consistent. The prophet Elijah said, if you see me when I'm taking up, if you see. When it comes to the things of the spirit, you don't cherry pick. You just follow. I'm telling you, at home, I was making plans for day 7 because 7 is one of my special numbers. Of course, I prayed for day 6. How could I have forgotten day 6? This is day 6 every time. It was day 6 we released Adonai for the first time. From the rising of the sun to the setting of the sun. That song that has blessed the nations. Day 6 like this. And day 6, God decided to send his son to just pass by. And I knew that that was the sign. Because I felt day 6 was not for dancing. There are days for dancing. And dancing has its place. Shouting has its place. Alright? Prayer has its place. But sometimes God wants a particular climate so he can move in a certain way. And this was the climate he wanted. And the climate of mercy is the climate of miracles. What did I say? Say the climate of mercy is the climate of miracles. I'm telling you, there are miracles here already. Just begin to receive them. You don't have to do much. You don't have to do too much. Just by faith. Speak those things by faith. So if you are believing God for a baby, you know, yesterday was day 10. Sorry, 10-10. Yesterday was 10th October. And that date is a very special number day for me. It's a day that I had an encounter for people who believe God for children. 10-10. So I came here with that word in my heart that those trusting God for babies under the sound of my voice, I prophesy using this song, in 9 months it will show. Amen. As you have met with God. Amen. Please write it on your journal today. It is 1:08 a.m. in Lagos, Nigeria, 11th of October, crossing from 10th, that the man of God said that in 9 months it will show that you have met with God. And by extension, I pray, whatever conception means figuratively to you, let me declare that in 9 months it will show. You birth something in 9 months that shows that on this day you were impregnated by mercy and you brought forth the evidence of his goodness. In the name of Jesus. Isaiah 28 verse 5. In that day shall the Lord of hosts be for a crown of glory and for a diadem of beauty unto the residue of his people. If you look at our logo, you find the crown. It was not put there, you know, passively. We believe that it's the year of the crown. And tonight, God is beautifying people with crowns. Tonight, crown, you know, God is placing crowns on people. Crowns of grace and glory. I am prophesying. You will see the manifestation of this word. That on this day, on this night of mercy, a crown was placed on your head. And it's a crown of grace and glory. It's a diadem of beauty. It's a crown of glory. It's a crown of glory. No more shame. No more reproach. And because of that crown of glory, people will attend to you differently. As a sign, people will receive you differently. There is a crown coming to you. Somebody receive your crowns.
There is a crown on your head. There is a crown on your head tonight. There is a crown on your head tonight. You are reigning. You are reigning. You are a king and a priest. There is a crown of glory on your head. I said there is a crown of glory on your head. And in 9 months it shall speak. It will show that you met with him. It will show that you met with him. Now let's go back to the Rahama song. Let me minister to a special set of people. How many of us say thank you, Minister Kingston? You want him to come again? Of course. Of course. I hope he's free so he'll come for the festival. And can you celebrate his father in the faith, my brother, Apostle Selma? Let me tell you why I said that. I think it's Luke 7:35. I hope I've gotten my scriptures right. That wisdom is justified of her children. But wisdom is justified of her children. In other words, it's like when you see a fruit, you can tell the quality of the tree. Now, this is a product of that strain. Do you understand? He was raised from that quiver. And it's not just his music talent. You can see you see Christ-likeness. There's no rada-rada, no rede-rede. You can see just a holy glow. Amen. God is raising us like that. Signs and wonders. Very powerful, but very tender. We roar like lions, but tender like the lamb. Hallelujah. Please celebrate my brother again, Apostle Joshua Selma Lema. Now, if you're out there, and you're not born again, I tell you, maybe you joined from day one and you never made a decision for Jesus. Tonight is such a special night. God just broke in on us unexpected in a unique way. Not that he has not been with us, but in a new and just a sweet way. So his mercy is here tonight. His mercy is here tonight. His mercy. And all you need tonight is to just cry out, Jesus, thou son of David, have mercy on me, sinner. The God I know, the Jesus I know, will forgive you. Pastor Nathaniel, Brother Nathaniel, you don't know how deep I've gone in sin, how dark my life is. He came for you. There's no pit too deep that he's not deeper. There's no sin too dark that his light does not shine brighter. Tonight, I market the mercy of God that transformed our lives. Wherever you are, you don't know this Jesus. He has sent me his glory. His presence is here. Wherever you are, just lift your hands and say with me, Lord Jesus. Say, Lord Jesus, I come to you tonight, a sinner. I come to you tonight, believing that you died for me. You shed your blood for my sin. Therefore, I come boldly, and I ask you forgive me of all my sins. Wash me in your blood and write my name in the book of life. I confess you, Jesus the Christ, as my Savior and my Lord. Thank you for your mercy in Jesus' name. Now let me speak over you. Father, I thank you.
by the authority of your written word, I declare their sins forgiven. I declare them brand new. The hold of sin is broken over their lives. And today the grace of our Lord Jesus Christ is made available to them. In Jesus' name. Now, one more thing you have to do for us is scan the barcode. I know you can't, you may not be able to scan the barcode as you may be using your phone at the same time. But please, there's also a link. You can just take a snapshot, or immediately after the broadcast, go to my handle on Instagram, on YouTube. We'll make a post of the barcode, of the links. It's so important that you fill the form. We want to connect with you, send you a Bible, send you some publications, and host a few classes for you to help you, you know, establish your feet in the faith. It's so important. As a newborn baby, you have to desire the sincere milk of the Word of God. Thereby, what? You grow. Amen. It's not just giving your life to Christ. You need to grow. You need to be discipled. All right. Amen. So please do that and God will bless you. Next, we want to give you an opportunity to give. To give. It's partnership. I believe that this platform is an immense blessing to the body of Christ, number one, and to the nations of the earth. I believe strongly that beyond all, you know, aside ministering to the Lord and, you know, blessing Him, and then Him ministering to us, you know, with testimonies, signs and wonders, that this is an intercessory platform. We stand in the gap and push back the embers of darkness in the nation through the instrument of praise, worship and prophetic declaration. So this is a blessed ground to give. So as the Lord leads you, not under pressure, you can click the link, the barcode as well, and pray and ask God what to do, you know, to partner with us, and the Lord will bless you. Amen. Guaranteed. Amen. Okay, just one more info, very important info. My friends in Tanzania, the very first edition of Hallelujah Challenge, I realized that we went from nation to nation. So we had a session in London, had in Dallas, had in Warrior, had in a couple of places because I kept traveling. And it's something that has come to my heart again, especially the festivals. We've had every festival in Lagos. And I just felt, you know what? We want to take this, you know, festive, this Holy Ghost festive atmosphere to the nations of the earth. So Tanzania is really on my heart, has been on my heart. We've been making plans to go, you know, but the issue we have is that the travel logistics does not allow us to go there one day and come back the other day. We've tried everything possible. We were in talks with an airline to charter a flight, but the cost is not something I think is wise to spend. Not that we can't pay it, but a few hundreds of thousands of dollars, which can go into souls and projects and, you know, other things. So what I told the team was, okay, we will plan a special night for Tanzania, because that nation is in my heart. I sense that there is an eruption of God's glory about to happen in Tanzania. They love God. So what we have decided, because we don't have that, we don't have 2 days. If we have to fly commercial, then it means we'll stay there 2 days and miss a night, and we can't miss a night. So we've said we would have a special Hallelujah festival before Christmas for you at the stadium. So we've sent our team already. I sent someone to Tanzania already. There's a guy I sent there,
and they saw the stadium. They said to me that the road to the stadium is being repaired or something. So just help me with that info. We are coming to Tanzania with the entire team. It will be about second week of December. We are going to shut down Tanzania for Jesus. Amen. So, apologies to Tanzania. We can't do that during the HC, but you have a special Hallelujah Festival. We'll call it Hallelujah Festival Tanzania. So prepare for us. We're going to come. But instead of Tanzania, we decided we still want to have that festival. So it's going to be a week before the real festival. It's just the same Hallelujah Challenge night. So the studio will be on. There'll be people here. But the nation we are going that allows us to go and come, another nation I love is Ghana. Put your hands together. So on the 23rd, Ghana, prepare. We are coming to have a mini Hallelujah Festival. It's like a Hallelujah Challenge night, but we'll be, you know, flying in with the team and broadcasting from Ghana. All right. So, and it will be at the Potter's City. My friends, you know, our friend's church, Prophet Nana Sagodi's, the church can take about inside, outside, overflows. We're going to have about 50,000 people. So that's the drone shot. We sent our advanced team there a few days ago. So we want to go from nation to nation. Next session, we'll probably do it in London, another one in America. We want to take the sound of God to the nations of the earth till the entire world is filled with the glory of God. So we'll be in this space glorifying God on the 23rd. So if you're in Togo, you know, Benin, whatever, fly over, you know, and then they have accommodation you can rent. There are about 2,000 rooms or so, or apartments. So begin to contact them. We'll put the information there. So the Lord will reign from Ghana on the 23rd. Amen. And Tanzania, second week we are coming to you. Amen. At the stadium. Amen. Have you been blessed? Can you celebrate this man? Come, let me hug you, my brother. I love him so much. You know, they got together and they did a special video for me. You know, calls me his mentor, and rightly so. A couple of them. Judike, who again? You, Judike, Rema, Deborah, and Pastor Dolakbo. So they got, I'm going to share the video, how our lives has inspired and blessed them. So honor him one more time. So when you hear the blast of the trumpet, you are going to shout what? You shout what? Let's go.

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Day seven is special. 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Thank you. God bless you. And your business is next. Amen. God bless you. Okay, team, let's thank God. Let's pray. Let's thank God. Let's thank God.

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today. 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Give him thanks. Give him thanks. 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

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Thank Him for Hallelujah Challenge, for blessing us with this platform to enjoy His presence. His word says praise looks good on you. Keep thanking Him. Now I'm going to proclaim Psalm 136, and you know how we do it. I'll read the first part and you respond with

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To him who alone dwelt great wonders. To him that by wisdom made the heavens. To him that stretched out the earth above the waters. To him that made great lights. The sun to rule by day. The moon and stars to rule by night.

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To him which divided the Red Sea into parts and made Israel to pass through the midst of it. But overthrew Pharaoh and his host in the Red Sea. To him which led his people through the wilderness. To him which smote great kings and slew famous kings. Zion, king of the Amorites, and Og, the king of Bashan, and gave their land for an heritage, even an heritage unto Israel his servant, who remembered us in our low estate and had redeemed us from our enemies, who giveth food to all flesh. Oh, give thanks unto the God of heaven for his mercy and joy for us.

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I woke up from my sleep and that song was the song in my spirit. I sang it throughout my sleep. And that's what you call sometimes the song of the Lord. Say the song of the Lord. Sometimes the song, and I've taught you a number of times that when you wake up with a song, pay attention to the words. Sometimes the message is in the song. Or maybe God wants you to sing it as a song of the Lord to Him, you know, for His pleasure. Or sometimes it can be a song of deliverance. Amen. Hallelujah. We'll read a few scriptures. Tonight we will have heaven on earth. Amen. I'll share one or two testimonies, you know, with you from the prayers of yesterday, all the way from Malawi, to see how God literally shook an evil foundation that was plaguing people less than 24 hours to build your faith so that when we begin to pray, you will pray with intensity. What did I say? Now let me show you the scripture I showed the team before we went live. Isaiah 45. A lady on Instagram, I'm sure she's watching, sent me, you know, an experience she had. She was, you know, after day 4, she was sleeping and the word of the Lord came to her, Isaiah 45 in the Amplified and Psalm 145. Then anyway, she finally read it, and when she read it, she found something I want to show you. Amen. Let's read verse 21. And guess what? It was also time for me to read my Bible plan for the day. And the very first chapter was Isaiah 45, between 19 and 25. So there's something God wants us to see from there. Let's read. One, two, go. Declare and present your defense of idols. Indeed, let them consult together. Who announced this rise of Cyrus and his conquest? Long before it happened, who declared it? Long ago. Was it not I? Say, was it not I? Remember, we've been saying to God, are you not the one? So this is God's own version. Was it not I? Hallelujah. So while you are saying, are you not the one who blessed you? He's saying, am I not the one who blessed you? Amen. Can you release your, was it not you, God, to Him? Are you not the one who raised me up? That's the Rhema word for this season. It's a language for gratitude, for reminding yourself that He's good. Are you not the one who has saved me, made me a king and a priest?

If you don't say it, God will have to remind you, was it not I who woke you up this morning? Hallelujah. Hallelujah. Hallelujah. Hallelujah. One more scripture and then we'll begin to praise God. 1 Chronicles 16:31. Hallelujah. You're going to declare with power. Want to go? Let the... That's not how they are glad. With that volume. Want to go? Let the heavens be glad. And let the earth rejoice. Let men... Let Hallelujah Challenge say... Among the nations... Let's go.

love your voices. And I'm sure Baba loves your voice too. Can we go to South Africa?

forever. The King Eternal, King Immortal, King Invisible and Invincible. You reign. Now open your mouth and begin to bless him. Call him by your personal name for him. It can be your native language. Minister to him.

atmosphere is set for prayer and for decrees. Say decrees. Say decrees. I told us that kings rule by decrees. Kings rule. We're about to pray. Now let me tell you what a decree is, so that you do it well. Remember, our theme is the Lord reigns. And when we speak about the reign of the Lord, we are talking about His royal authority, His supreme and absolute and sovereign power over all of creation. Hallelujah. Power that is exercised. And one of the ways He does that, or the main way He does that, is through the Word. Say, through the Word. We are living in the decade of the Word. Those of you who know about the Jewish calendar will understand that we've entered into the year 5787. 5787 is in the year 5780. The word Pi, which means it symbolizes the mouth. It says, open wide your mouth and our what? I'll tell you something before we pray. I have a moment with the Holy Spirit every day. So that's not the same as my prayer time. So I dedicate 15 minutes to the person of the Holy Spirit every day. What do? I play some Holy Spirit music. I honor Him. I get still in my room. So I schedule the 15 minutes into three parts. First 5 minutes, I'm listening to the music. I'm still, because the Bible says be still and know. That's one thing that we need to do. We understand shouting and, you know, singing, but we are yet to understand stillness. So I stay still, and when I'm done and my spirit is stirred up, I begin to sing back to Him. Then I call His names, His titles. You are this, you are the sevenfold Spirit of God, the Spirit of the Lord, the Spirit of wisdom and understanding, Spirit of counsel and mind, Spirit of knowledge and of the fear of God. And I just eulogize Him and tell Him I love Him. Then I begin to speak in His language, supernatural language in tongues. Then I listen to Him. So this morning I had a flight to catch. By the way, I still ministered in Ekiti today and I came back. Don't clap, I'm not asking you to clap. So I'm just trying to explain why, you know, I missed my 5 o'clock time with the Holy Spirit, because I had to, you know, prepare for the airport. So when I miss that time, even though I try not to miss it, I make sure I find another 15 minutes in the day. So it was a few hours to, you know, HC. And I said, okay, Holy Spirit, I'm going to give you 15 minutes. And then I began to sing and speak in tongues. But I didn't have that breakthrough. I was not breaking through. And if you know what I mean, And then I sensed Him say to me, just be still. Be calm. As soon as I was calm, not up to 2 minutes, I saw a quick vision. And I was saying to someone, and I knew it was a word for this service, stop demarketing yourself. I heard the word demarketing. And I'm like, ah, Holy Ghost, do you use this kind of language? So I began to check the meaning of the word demarketing. I hope I can still find it on my notes. I'm trying to prepare you to pray. He says, don't demarket yourself. Tell somebody, don't demarket yourself. It. Let me get it on my notes. It was somewhere here. Okay. Yes. It says, in a broader sense, people sometimes use demarketing to describe deliberate attempts to reduce someone's popularity, appeal, credibility, influence, or public acceptance. For example, a coordinated campaign
to make an influential person, public figure, musician or organization less attractive. I wake up knowing by the Spirit that our words can sometimes demarket us. So that's the message I have for you. Kings rule by decree. What did I say? In this season, and not just in this season, for the rest of your life, be intentional with your words. Say, I am blessed. Say, I am blessed. Say, I reign with Christ. For by the words of your mouth, you are what? Justified or condemned. Hear what the Spirit is saying. In this season, we have to be intentional with the words of our mouth. Don't demarket yourself. Don't demarket anything that God has given you. Don't demarket your nation. Don't demarket your family. Don't demarket your spouse. Don't demarket your marriage. Don't demarket yourself. Hallelujah. See, I receive grace to speak right words. Proverbs 8:6-8. It says, the opening of my mouth shall be what? Wisdom, wise words. I speak of excellent things. The opening of my lips shall be what? Right things. No perverse thing will come out of my lips. Are you ready to pray? Yesterday, we decreed things and something happened. I'm going to ask them to put up that testimony. This is from a convert of ours from Hallelujah Challenge 3 years ago in Malawi. A lady. Okay. The way you showed it the first time now. Haba. Take out the first one. Take out the first slide. Okay. Play the first one. Show the first one. So, I'm going to read. They are repairing the gates, entryway, and while digging, they found this. Now, that's a charm. The black stuff was inside the Nsalu and Kanamangelidwa, whatever that is. And then Kanali Mujumbo. Anyway, she's in Malawi. Now, go to other slide. Then she writes, most of the times when we welcome visitors from abroad, at our office, and they go back home, they are either sick, go through serious surgeries, accidents, or their wealth collapses. It's been a mystery happening for many years, and we have been praying over it. And that was one of the mountains I commanded to move last night. Say commanded. Say commanded. Whatever you say go will go. And what happened? Today, the gate slider at our office headquarters had a fault. And someone came to fix it. Shego, move away. While digging, they found that charm. That charm they showed on the other slide. The black particles were inside the pink cloth before they teared it up, wrapped in a plastic paper, and was buried at the main gate. I believe when God started shaking the foundations during the HC, that's when the devil got exposed. Every throne. I'm saying that because we're about to pray. And when you say the Lord reigns, you are talking about thrones. Say thrones. It's a game of thrones. When you declare the Lord reigns, it's a game of thrones. And we have a scripture for that. But you see, before we begin to pray, what did you say we'll do? You read back your thanksgiving to God. So take your notes. Let's enter with thanksgiving because we're about to decree certain things. Some thrones in your life will come down tonight. Are you ready? Before we begin, you're going to open your mouth and begin to bless him. Are you not the one who saved me? Are you ready? Hallelujah Challenge, are you ready? When I say 1, 2, go, you roar with thanksgiving. Are you ready? 1, 2, open your mouth and roar with thanksgiving.

Jesus' mighty name we pray. Now, those of you who know Friday night on HC, Friday night is extra night. Okay, so we don't rush like that on Friday. Okay, so we'll stay with God and do some work. Amen. Are you ready to pray? When you say the Lord reigns, it's not just praise, it's also warfare, it's dominion, it's a game of thrones. It's a game of thrones. Reigns are executed through thrones. Through thrones. Let me give you a scripture. Isaiah 47. Isaiah 47. Now, you read this scripture like a decree. Want to go? Come down and sit in the dust, O virgin daughter of Babylon. Sit on the ground. There is no throne, O daughter of the Chaldeans. For thou shalt no more be called tender and delicate. Now. Hallelujah. That is God. The word of God in your mouth is as powerful as God speaking the word of God. Amen. What's happening there? This is a powerful scripture. This is God demonstrating his reign and sovereignty against earthly powers, demonic thrones, Babylonian thrones, thrones of the Chaldeans, thrones of wickedness. And that's God decreeing an end to that throne. I don't know what throne has been speaking and contesting the reign of the Lord in your life. Now, you are not going to pray to God. See, you are not going to pray to God. Now, what is prayer? Prayer is praying, is speaking to the Father in the name of Jesus, through Jesus' name. So he's saying, Father, you know, like a request, I ask that you do this and that. No, no. That's praying. A decree is saying to the mountain, God won't say it for you. Be thou what? So you will speak to the throne. You put God's words in your mouth. God said, come down. Are you ready to pray? I'm not sure you're ready to pray. Would you take the posture of a soldier about to give a command? Say, in the name of Jesus, every throne contesting the reign of God in my life, come down, come down, come down. Open your mouth and decree, speak to every throne. Sometimes those thrones may have human form. We're going to pray for ourselves and pray for our nation. Say, come down and sit in the dust. Come down and sit in the dust. When you say sit in the dust, you are humiliating them. Ancient thrones, familiar thrones, contesting the reign of God in my life, making it look like darkness reigns. In the name of the Christ, the Son of the living God, you come down now. You daughter of Babylon, you daughter of the Chaldeans, witch, wizard and warlock, agents of darkness on altars and thrones, systems of Babylon and wickedness contesting the reign of God in my life, in my office, in my business, in my health, come down, come down, come down, come down, sit in the dust. Thrones that have exalted themselves.

thrones have fallen. Thrones in your families will come down. Whoever is sitting on that throne,

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Come down. Come down. 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

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That's right. Stay there. In the name of Jesus. Somebody breakthrough. Decree, you shall decree a thing, and it shall be established, and the light shall shine on your ways. My God. My God. Decisions are made at the throne. Now, I want you to come boldly to the throne of grace. In Jesus' mighty name. Say it's a game of thrones. But there is a throne that is highly exalted. Daniel calls it the flaming throne. That's why I sang in You Are You. You are who you say you are. Get that scripture for me, Daniel 7.

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His throne was like the fiery flame, and his wheels as burning fire. Guess what? Guess what? You know what he said to you in Hebrews 4? He says you should come boldly to this throne, because decisions are made at the throne. Decisions are made from the throne. Let us therefore what? Come boldly unto what? The throne of grace, that we may obtain. You are going to declare, say, I'm speaking from the throne of grace. See, I speak from the throne of grace, from the very presence of God. Remember when Gabriel went to give the news to Mary, almost as though she was questioning, I mean, how can this be? He said, I am Gabriel, and I speak from the presence of God. Luke 1:19. I stand in his presence. Where you stand determines the weight of your words. Where you stand, say where you stand. Elijah said, before whom I stand. Guess what? We are standing in his righteousness, made possible by the blood of Jesus. Are you ready? Are you ready? You are going to pray that prayer again. Whatever those thrones are, ancient thrones, thrones that have existed in your family, you will decree to them, say, I'm speaking from what? The throne of grace. Give me Esther 8:8. Are you being blessed? Let that testimony encourage you. Go from verse 7. This is Esther approaching. Then King Ahasuerus said unto Esther, the queen, and to Mordecai and the Jews, behold, I have given Esther the house of Haman, and him that have hung upon the gallows, because he laid his hands upon the Jews. Verse 8. Write ye also the Jews as it liketh you in the king's name. Say in the king's name. Who is our king's name? You exercise dominion in the name of the king and seal it with the king's ring. Who is our seal? The Holy Spirit. He has sealed us for the writing which is written in the king's name and sealed with the king's ring. May no man reverse. Are you ready to decree again? Say every throne, every system of Babylon, every demonic throne resisting the reign of God in my life. Say, I speak from the higher throne, the throne of grace, the flaming throne. I declare, come down, sit in the dust. Come down, sit in the dust. In the name of Jesus, open your mouth and pray.

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Now pray the same prayer for our nation. Say thrones resisting the reign of God in Nigeria. Mention your nation in my state. Come down. Systems of wickedness that have been perpetuated for years. Those on those thrones, we say, come down. Sit in the dust. Come down. Thrones that have resisted the progress of Nigeria, the progress of this nation, the reign of Jehovah, we pull you down. Sit in the dust. Thrones in the marketplace. Thrones in the offices. Thrones in families. Thrones in ministry. Resisting the reign of God in the lives of God's people. Your end has come. Those sitting on those thrones, come down. You daughter of Babylon, come down.

0: Sit in the dust. In Jesus' mighty name we have prayed. And so shall it be. And so shall it be. Second prayer point. Just three prayer points. Just three prayer points. And then we'll continue. Romans 5:17. Get the song, I Am What I Am, for me, please. Let's read. Let's read, one to go. For if by one man's offense death reigned by one, much more they which receive what? Abundance of grace. Say abundance of grace. And of what? The gift of righteousness shall do what? Reign in life by one. How do we reign? Say by grace. Greatness in this kingdom is by grace. The king by and through whom we reign, Jesus Christ, the Bible said, came with what? Full of grace and truth. Today is the fifth day. Say today is day five. Five is the number of grace. We're going to place a demand on the grace of God. I am not a self-made man. Let me even ask you, what do I sing that people gather hundreds of thousands from around the world? You think it's voice? The voice has been cracking the few nights. If it was the quality of voice, people would go to sleep. Is it trumpet? There are places in this world that people will play this trumpet. Very skilled people. If they ask me, do you play trumpet? I say, no, no, no. I'm telling you, there are people who play this thing and you think it's magic. But what is it that makes this boy blow this thing and you are awake? It's grace. Say it's grace. Oh, give me Romans 1, verse 5 or 6. It's called the grace to command obedience to the gospel. By whom we have received grace and apostleship for obedience to the faith among all nations. When it comes on you, people hear you. People listen. When that grace comes upon you, things just happen. It does not absorb you from work, though. Grace is not a responsibility. It's an empowerment to walk. I just told you, I flew to Ekiti today, ministered for 1 hour, came back, prayed, and came here. So grace empowers you to walk, to do. You're going to call for that grace. Grace to reign. Grace to reign. In your different endeavors is coming upon you. Now we're going to sing it first and then we'll pray it. Are you ready? Is this? See, are you ready? Are you ready? Go. I am what I am.
1: I am what I am.
0: Stop. What did I say? On how did I say you speak or sing? You decree. Like, no, I am. Even the devil is saying, yeah, not sure you are. Are you ready? Militantly.

0: because Joseph, what was it like? You're rejecting him. You're cotton. But in the life, Joseph, you're misro when you munti. You're misro when you munti. You're misro when you munti. You're misro when you
1: David, ah, sofu. Now, sofu, me, I'm with you, a bad thing. Nampo, a bad thing. Some would decide, would, eh, would me told me, same come. W, and yet, Tony Poo, Nanka, Omuku Kumikra, Omudi Misham, and I'm Sanka Mimu, and I'm Rubinsu, Omujinu Tono, and I'm some of me,
0: Nakusi, Niasa Fafun,
1: some of me.
0: When I'm a salary, let's see, I'm about to say, I don't know if you're a shaman, you're GJ Bay, I promise, I'm with the Yenia, I'll be a maton. No, we didn't tear Pimpimua, I got to name quite a few. Nan Yamiadum bidding a quiet prime minister. The Abbas would say, the gun in Yanayan, Asha Wonsa, Ubi Fedrinia, Umbra Wanasi. Near the sunlight, near the show,
1: so as I'm okay, yeah. Bobo Massam Super,
0: I see
1: a higher crown,
0: yeah.
1: A higher radio smoke. Meaning, so back, I saw some years back, and Tabia, you see a gun of phobia, a more move to quite cause her Lebanon, Arab country, Koyage Mano. As it's same by say, yeah, you're kayaka dinner, na omuye videos near the Emma, ever packing in the Japan cra. 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
0: 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Ye Markel. Wende. Our resource beba. Na ye de a report card. Beba ne share report card in the work school do a wakunu modern mono. Now report card in a yesterday. I'm on to dine middle report card bebre wono. I will preach a hono. Now people say no, I have ready. Report card. When na ambas nyakupono or the report in the la it is or tis wakuko school no I know chaya. What do you mean share?
1: Sofu. 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Ye be who say, Sanya ma ye prinina, say, said you ask if I should be an issue, I say, aye, a canizen, a who di and I can,
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1: I'm ready. I'm fine, man. I'm a nine year. Cause the Bible says, "Kawua, what want to ask baby di wadi? 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Kwame Despa, what bread is our company? We a year day. I mean, all the bread, no. We need to go and marry to ask. 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So na baby again. Marry to ask. But to be a secret if you are the year, on maybe minimum and the life in the Fubin Nimitino, or need new pay, neither no, I say. And a man ne company be bregu, a sort of be a goo, and I call a fashion pow, Nako Domo pow, Naso and ne a wafer. And it's a wood to me now, but tell me Radi and now the empire, Boning a mias and a Mishra, sister, a Rian a Yisrama. Because I say, I didn't just think of it, yeah, Diana, a Rian won't mean to us. 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
0: so me see madam for be one day of frame Fremina, I say Charlie. 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
1: 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Because I think I meet you with your radio, see the day, and they promise, so promise. I am your wife, and then you pass, and then I'm the visa go so. Ne, your mommy, and ne, your visa 101. The musician for Nanya, me, and your mukasie, manage pa, ne, radi mom, quite internet.
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0: 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No, me church me say force. You say army. Your air force. 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Yeah. Force. Yeah. Your evil forces. Inti wusu to fight the evil forces. You know. Also to me join force be. Na sa mu force. Na any evil force. Na into me share. Inti suffer say go prayer force. Joining. Anajubia. Enumerbia Sunday. Enumer 6 to 8:30. 6 to 8:30. Normal pump. 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Okay, Menya Noir.
1: Okay.
0: 0244. But your friend, Sophie Segu. 0244. Hey, no. 0248. Sorry. 0248 682064 0248 682064 So for Segu Namanon, Iti Mamu Bank as well, Nini put him in Mamu direction to the church, Anointed Grace Chapel. So for Ablokumatigopu, Pure Vision
1: Church,
0: International. And then, I saw a cost with the D&D.
1: Yeah. They be so, yeah. They be so, I said, well,

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Say, on betting us, who are man of Kunja? Do something. You bring in a MBO quite mau. 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Because of service. Or serve. 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And ukranu bepe nyanku pontiye ubiya. 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

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I don't know who is listening to me. When I'm in the Wukasano. And also in the prayer warriors. Oh, Auntie Jessica, how could you? So I will say, what do you do at church? Nothing new, but in the women ministry. You are part of the cleaners. You are thinking of joining the ushering department. I also say we are prayer warriors. That is my TikTok handle, I'll promise. See, Emmanuel, thanks for joining. See, Regina Jan, still watching. God bless you. Divine Healers Church Blessed Gallery. I don't know who is behind this account. Bless you. With SGH. As God with SGH. Thank you for joining.

love what you are doing. Oh, send your banana, Sarabedia, Koboko FM, New Jersey. Pamikano, New Jersey. Watching me live from New Jersey. New Jersey. Na asare bedi ako. From Obofuo. Abofuo. Hope I got it right. Abofuo. Okay. US phone, you know. Remember US, remember anything. Offensive above 4K. Feel free, offensive above 4. Send your banana, Asari, Bediakun. Remember US, remember New Jersey. Remember Kasawa, Foboko. Is it Foboko, right? I'm sure Dinibium. Foboko FM, New Jersey. Remember Kasawa. Yes.

Everybody, I could say 11:39 p.m. on New Jersey. 11, I think I could about 12. There's a moment that was Saturday, me wa. Yeah, was Sunday. 3:39 a.m. You call that that we are far gone. US, if I think I'm more Saturday. Any abrio? Shout out to us, I see you. Thanks for joining. I do 106.3 FM. I do me who you're part. You're not familiar.

Sammy Burst, thanks for joining. God bless you. 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

taxi driver na uye juma by this time now with Yemia. Ciao, Mishraw. Choosing a dome 106.3 FM. Every mini we can say. Be pama dear the ding ding. One is who obeji the aqua, sorry. Wanda, sleep. Pam will be near ma. Mishraw, tons you, pangusu mau. Tell Ania would hear me, Mishraw, pa. Maybe a war would hear me, maybe a shop in the wall. But I'm so would hear me, Mishraw, pa. Driver beat you.

party pass drivers nyina mu ti mi a si aga wa mami pass ni ba no se ochia no live on adom 106.3 fm ni mi a mechiri ba timothy no su ye tipa drivers a mechiri ba ohuna ase oche mi peni two times timo mi chiao chance mi chiano says I pity the taxi drivers working at this time in Ghana. God protect them. Oh yeah, amen. The taxi driver for a mutie mi. Senia banana asarebedi aku all the way from New Jersey. See, upon ombo mu ban. Amuye night by this time. Uber drivers. Yet taxi kwa online drivers. Uber young ni ne kika ho. Janet Wills, say hi. I really need African friends from Ghana. Oh, really? Welcome to Ghana. God bless you. Live on radio. 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Psalm 23 and Psalm 25. Udi, no. Why joining? Thanks for joining. Janet Asamoah, thanks for joining.

are you also joining? Thanks for joining. Munchra baby, I'm more joining free. Steve Suleiman, where are you watching from? Let me know. Let the whole world know where you are watching from. 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Your finest DJ, award-winning gospel DJ, 2025-2026. It is in me. This is Esther Sapon. Thanks for joining. Ubisa Church GPT. Ubisa Google say, who is the best, current best gospel DJ in Ghana? Say, me dear ma, blocking me. Oh, me number blocking me. Steve Suleiman says, I'm watching from Accra, Ablekuma. Ablekuma, nyami shrawa. Yes, enye ma huon di. 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Enye mi bibia. I don't be na sume so. Privilege be. Adom FM na mi wono. So count major factor. They awarded me as best gospel DJ in Ghana. In Ghana. Play on the number one radio station in Ghana. Adom. Station do you listen to? I wouldn't hear Adom. 106.3 FM. Hey. Play the hit and we make the hit. Thanks for joining. Where are you watching from? Let me know where you're watching from. And let the whole world know. Say you are listening to Adom 106.3. Expensive Queen, thanks for joining. Jojo Black Keys. Nice names, oh. Because we'll be soon die the dindi. You know, poor running soon zoom. Soon die be. And thanks for joining. Please do but just checked. We yet. All the way from New Jersey. See what I check it. See, I just checked. I promise Dugbate. Hey, me. The best gospel DJ in Ghana. It is me. Check it. Wabisa Chat GPT. Wabisa Google. See? Also checking over home. See, we are tough. Tough because oh Adom, Adom FM, you're tough. I'm missing my tough no. E trouser, thanks for joining.

0: see me do it, Yaminda. Good night, I'm sleeping now. Senior Banana Asarbedia, go all the way from New Jersey. I think it's about 11:50. I will hold no more. 11:50. I'm at 3 a.m. 3:50 a.m. The Uber da. I'm sure for joining. Thanks for joining. I see Odimetia on that. I'm packed. Odimetia, I want to mean that. At Dome FM, 106.3 megahertz. 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DJ Promise. I'll promise.
1: I'll promise. 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
0: Baku Kao.
1: Okay, I'm ready for the dance. I'm going to be coming to my room if you don't know. Ebia, was it good morning, Reverend? I kindly wish also for Mami Elizabeth Yeboah of Apostles Continuation Church, Dansoma Branch, a belated birthday for me from Yeboah Ekufo, Swedru. 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And to assist of Mami, or Apostles Continuation Church, we didn't Mrs. Elizabeth Yeboah. Bible reading Malachi chapter 3
2: Insia Bempa Ahmed. Or say, I thank God for keeping me and family alive. In Jesus' mighty name, I also thank Reverend Ejewusu and team for always rekindling our spirit before our main church services. May his name be praised.
3: Amen.
2: And away, Opoku Williamson, I say happy Sunday to you, Ejewusu, and your team. I wish my senior brother, former MCE of Brekum, Honorable Opoku Buache Yadom, happy birthday from Osofo Cash, Italy, Reprim.
1: Osofo Cash, good morning.
2: Okay. And see, Papa, Ichiao. And we so Mama Lou. I'm saying na Mama Lou. 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No size. Lucy Tonto. Or say, I always thank God for his benefits upon me and my entire family, especially my daughter, Mami Sewa. And I went so Papa Bakupe, Papa Bimpong, Ernest Kwame. I say, good morning, Reverend Jewusu and your team. I thank God I am part of the living. I appreciate you, Lord, for the protection of my family and all loving ones. When so Irene Jimabuatin was a mesum yankupon. Onua BM was always grateful for the breath of life. Greetings to Reverend Ejewusu and team. God richly bless you all. Amen.
3: Amen.
2: And Papa Bimpon BM was Eja. Kindly do me a favor by wishing my junior brother a happy belated birthday. He is called George Asante Yeboah, aka Koku, and attained 78 years. Thank you, and may God bless us all.
1: And a brother Asante Yeboah, aka Koku.
2: Yes.
1: Happy belated birthday to you from your brother
2: Bimpong Ernest
1: Kwame
2: Osuja. Yes. And Onua Biem or say Amen and Aminu. Francisca Kwiabuachua say thanking God for the gift of life for me and my family. Onua Biem or say good morning, Reverend Jewusu and team watching from Italy. Onua Biem or say please wish and pray for my friend Yvonne Okan in USA. Today is her birthday. It's Yvonne, your bon pie man.
1: Yvonne Okan.
2: Who can?
1: I say, Lord, thank you for long life, love, for growth in this new chapter. I pray for peace, good health, long life, and abundant. Okay.
2: Emma Peggy, you see, we praise you, God. We acknowledge you to be our Lord. Eja, God bless you and your team. Phyllis J. Abutiati also, with a thankful heart, I come before the throne of grace and thank God for my life, my family, and friends. We say thank you, Lord. Papa, God bless you and your team. We so Fidelia Tete also, Mesumerade. Greetings to you, Ejewusu, and the entire crew. I thank God for the gift of life and that of my children, my family, and my friends. God bless you all for the wonderful word of God. Yvonne Okan, I say good morning, family. Onua Biem, I say Yvonne Okan, joining from Mansfield, Texas, Texas, USA. Simon Edu, teacher Bonnie Bain, I say all glory and appreciation goes to the Almighty God for the gift of life and winning of precious souls, yours in the service of the Master. Teacher Bonnie Bain of Brema Isiam. Yeah, Papa Jenny Mensa, or say the church is suffering. We Papa Church post in your Facebook pa who is disturbing the nation, who is disturbing the church. Or say the church is suffering in the hands of politicians. Few years ago, gospel music was not allowed to be played on air. Today, no preaching in commercial buses. Honorable John Dumelu is calling on churches to join hands to build factories, while government keep on using funds to purchase expensive V8 vehicles. Our church leaders must wake up. What a nation. Papa, me no ya dream, me contact you, me do be your program. Vida usu osi eja, me ma wachi. Minim se yesu nti oho ye
1: papa dina menaso
2: obo ye dutwi se yare mani age merci ekuban o si good morning Eja Usu and his team watching live from Italy. Phyllis J. Abutiati be also reverend, they should rather repair the rules.
1: Pennsylvania. Ruth, Utie, we never share for Nyaminka Opa. I love you, my daughter.
2: Okay.
1: Ruth Ghani.
2: All right. And so when so, I say, Phyllis J. Abutiati, I say, De, Reverend, okay, Makayan, I say, Mercy Ekuba, I say, thank you, Jesus, for the gift of life. Comfort, Boateng Christians, wake up. Our God is great. God is the winner, and He won, and will forever win. Comfort and Imabuatin of Chebi. Hey, and let them say, why you're not happening? One kind of greetings from me to you. And
1: you're not happening. I'm a chama. Kumasi Pampaso. Auntie Rose, good morning. Pampaso.
2: Doris Akutia, or say, Reverend, Christians are our own enemies. The cathedral. It was Christians who started the whole problem. So we must also check the way we talk and the way we do our things.
1: Mamicha Doris Owusu, I thank God for a new day and His protection for me and my family. God bless you, Eja, and your team.
2: Okay.
1: Doris Owusu.
2: And I win so Yvonne Okan be also Lord, thank you for long life, love for growth in new chapter. I pray for peace. Things about Papa Wakan. All right. Simon Edu also praise God. Hallelujah. Doris Owusu be also, I thank God for the new day. Okay, Wakan. On Doris Owusu. I thank God for the new day and His protection. Okay. Yvonne Okan, say happy birthday to my dear father, E.B. Bar of Resurrection Power. May God bless Daddy. And
1: Pastor Ba, good morning, E.B. Pastor Ba, or Kutuba.
2: Oh, okay.
1: Happy birthday to you from Yvonne Okan.
2: And Opoku Williams, Reverend Ejewusu, the gospel is untouchable. God is good. Victoria see a duo or say amen, amen, amen. Comfort what in your see ja any wabuafo Michia Munina Ewo Eradimu or ba penny comfort anima boating of Chebi.
1: Now Poku Williams and so say Reverend the gospel
2: It's untouchable.
1: Okay.
2: Right.
1: Now comfortable at him be okay.
2: And things
1: that I know about for.
2: We used to say I thank God for giving us the gift of life. I also thank God for my 6 family members celebrating their birthday, and above all, our one and only Bishop Usu Ansah. God richly bless them all. Auntie Comfort from Pantai and Ode Ebaye. And I win so or say, oh God, help me. Okay, we also say, good morning, Rev. Ejewusu and the team. God bless you all. Thank you for another blessed new month. My name, may his name be praised. Hallelujah. Amen and amen. Dora Sampa. And I ordain also a bye. All right.
1: Mti, yabua, do a bye and good morning, Reverend Kandre. Wish was of Mama Osani Bakwa Sambo. And was secondly, wish my one and only good friend Stella Makati of Aguna Swedru, Humility Roji, and Humility Roji, a happy birthday in advance for me. Come 15th of October is a birthday. Thank again from Yao Ekufu.
2: All right, Wenso.
1: Okay.
2: Wenso say Ejewusu from Kaswa. I thank God for Blankson family and Lady Mercy family. Amen and amen. Idiamba.
1: Okay.

0: Yes, sumo bia aka nyame charge for Anthony. 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Your boy me no me no. Na oboye say e be sumo no.
1: Sir.
0: The reason for which he created us,
1: yes,
0: that we will serve him. And you made it to say, Mesum Eradi, Ujani Baby, I say, Adum FM
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0: 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Yeah, call phone line so.
1: Papa Pacho, say ya wo kasa pa fa cathedral na omo sori ti aye no. Ye ya dia, ya na ye nwini ho mienu. 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
0: Yeah.
1: Ohun na sa nipa no ya na won ano aye din. 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Assemblies of God e be ye program. Our stadium.
0: Our stadium. So the cathedral, no of her.
1: Good. 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Now almost 30 erect. 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Menu kase. I think the Black Queens. Ewo match. Anke eswa mu ball stadium. Yeah, the kwesi pong. Black Stars. I think the team ni bako. 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Cathedral na no musi. Na estimating about 5,000 capacity. 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
0: ma ni o ma so wo ye woni woni musa ne tro e no se no
1: nyameti ase o hwe ye nyina
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6: I'm
0: a Sam Otema. Hello. Mesumo Raddy.
7: I'm back from the army.
0: What's the minimum fear for? Mesumo Raddy, what is the minimum fear for?
7: Minimum fear for you now.
0: Who was your car, Casabe?
7: The back end, that's how we can't be awful.
0: More of us, eh?
7: Brothel.
0: Who do you know?
7: The back of freedom services, we can't have free every week.
0: Okay, you too.
7: Okay, I'm reading from King James. Malachi chapter 3, verse 8. Verse 8 through 12. I'm reading. Would a man rob God? Yes, he has robbed me. But he say, where he have we robbed thee? In tithe and offering, ye are cursed with a curse. For ye have robbed me, even this whole nation. Bring ye all the tithe into the storehouse, that there may be meat in my house. And prove me now, herewith, saith the Lord of hosts, if I will not open you the windows of heaven and pour you out a blessing, that there shall not be room enough to receive it. 11. And I will book the devil for your sakes, and he shall not destroy the fruit of your ground, neither shall your vine cast her fruit before the time in the field, saith the Lord. 12. And all nations shall call you blessed, for ye shall be a delightsome land, saith the Lord of hosts. This is the word of God.
0: Thanks be to God. 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I mean, Chia Daniel Adon, so, and her wife Regina, so, our London Daniel Ado, and her wife Regina, Yakasa Yache, if you want to say. Anna, Mama Mary Usu, Usu or Tottenham, Mama Mary Usu or Tottenham, Usu Tedebia, Mavis, they say, over Holland. 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
0: I will bet you my second, you are my.
8: Minka. 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Malakiti, me and Sam, watching a copy of the moon. Onipa, a buffoon, on your coupon, after said, dear, more phone, me, after ye. Now, so, Muka say, a dear moon, I have from Wafa. 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What the number being adomim, if he say, Mina move for me a farm and munina. 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
8: 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Uncle Pon ye won't say on yen the swimmerman, we say, na or swimmerman now, levy for Bernard Dosso pa. In the name of Pon Persele before Bayer Jumay Bia, when I'm at tea, or teachers as no crown. Wa male before as I see a ombedi de Sony be debi. And one if which is I see or the ma one say on ya one money a deca crabby. Ne mum son by a juma ding and yet dwell or do bind the dead wa ma won be. Ne mumana live before no Adriane and I say on chafane and to so do dua we see do ba kono e de beba. Now also and ye be a dear show you know my dear yin ya kupon a juman and to nya kupon be she share into so a do do no. 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
8: asafunu bi ye djuma dodo na ye djuma I pawn no idea. And I so do not know you pawn no idea. And in time, a brain to no million American is say, oh, say, say, yet the into so do no from some, just a woman say, I so often be brave, the abatan quajem. So often be brave. I'm a service will be and trying to so do an HS will name quajem. And no near idea, honey, I was anchor, I was here in me. Mr. Hano, Bible said, "Ure faso meche ne meshira." 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He said, "Yes Christ no oti tu sodu do numase ni binu mo oka Matthew chapter 23 verse 23 na. Hano na honkwani baby ba kupa ye hun into sodu do no say yes Christ na. Team work kind of or catch for a symphony on the ABA, no only and any. Matthew chapter 23, verse 23. No, for some money, more cheerful for a symphony at your four. 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Munyani sa. Ba on muyan so ma munyan to so do no ma. And tim so do ni de
9: was approved. Yes sir.
8: Mpacho approval. Mamum niami can say be bread ya batan kwa jim hua and I'm sa so me bre pisikan intino. How na so when yes kabi rebellion tino on ya batan kwa jam says jam wan yen to so do dua. Then yes I won kwa je crano un kwa je ne we pay ye. Honi a dear me amen.
9: Sir, if you are a faithful believer, now what je radia dear affordable any oma anywhere no. If you are a faithful believer, that's in Yangupon and show with Jumaswa. Ubon Pia say Yangupon and show as for Jumasa Radin San. Now what you need to be team? And I say Radin Sidanra at the Sponia with Jumaka. Do you say what Juma, Oka Sam 90 verse 70 was a Radi and Moon Yam Emrai, so I am son of Jumano, a man in ye. The Radin was Shans and Jumana dear. Watch my Unjanica.
10: And no consent to so do no batten the pan quadia. Only do I see yenem in shrow. So only pan yen, I may be shrano.
9: No, so never no make a was what they know me at the mill.
10: For say,
9: you know, look up from Vitas and come here, dear.
10: I hear Malaki one and I'm about by yes, Chris, as some
9: sort of Malaki,
10: I'm not me and Bian, but
9: I will go to say, Jesus will go to from Malaki, Uti. Yaka say a scripture that can or no, baby, I am Taka say. Baby, I will move anka a canon. No. Scriptures, Oman for anka canon, no. The New Testament, and the Old Testament combined. No. A kind of complete Bible. The entire one for scriptures be anka one in the Apocrypha, no. Uti, Maccabees, Susanna, Toby, ne, there's, and the Mecca canon. Was neither Jesus nor the apostles quoted from those scriptures. And the scripture be a Jesus and answer apostles no quote, you know, it is added into the canon. Yes, so if Jesus quoted from Malachi, say, mutian to so do nan so munye ne kan hua, does it mean say if you're a true believer and a child of Abraham, must you not pay?
10: Pastor, niame me chen say, and so do no, once a bebre aya che say, and many pe bebre crano.
9: I'm not sure. Which one is dangerous?
10: Robbery, yeah.
9: Okay, near quay.
10: Well, mammy,
9: can a Christian rob?
10: Debbie. Debbie.
9: So if you're a Christian, that's all I'm robber, will you go to heaven?
10: No.
9: Debbie, there was something to name. You are a Christian. That's why I'm robber. Will you go to heaven?
10: Interpretation. You are doing application, you are not doing interpretation. Oh, apply, say, as some way you are kind into also the way ever apply. And you explain application. But when you go through the interpretation of the Savior.
9: Of the robbery, no?
10: Interpretation.
9: I'm not trusting. Well, you saw robbery, no, enye metaphor, and I say, enye allegory, enye mfato ho, I say, go on, or kasa ho, say, allegory, ya no, enye mfato ho, uti, when enye plain word, was it you rob me? Mm-hmm. Can a believer rob God?
10: No. Eti pasa.
9: Ebere na enyanka no asafo no a benye bi dabo ho.
10: Ba bia ha me se ye di bata enkwaje ho no. Ba bia ho se ye yifu.
9: Ah ye na ha wo.
10: O si. Ye na mi shira wo.
1: Please. Read this for Sofo Anthony. First Corinthians 4:2. Also, moreover, it is required of stewards that they may be found faithful. Na afe dia woshuche efri efiye fuho ene se biada bimunu se oye ono kwafo. 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Say I think say in tight pay, you know, you need to be faithful.
10: Tight ni dia. Nyeni penye energy design I'm say
9: but yes e tree and as yes e tree
10: oh yes e tree
9: yes e tree
10: na nyefa mata nkwa je ho o si ye na mi hira o te nipa ne si
9: on pen hira anya problem
10: enye se nipa ne pen hira o ne nipa bebre obi ti si aso nda ma nyakopon e te enu e muntu so dudu ne wa ye
9: obi
10: ti ye bebre mo
9: me bo on fun so fun ya na to whatsapp na yi do ti mi ti adot aso nda ma nyakopon no ade ti no ti mi twantu so dudu. So bit me see I saw that who I saw that man and go point. I didn't know what to mean to so do.
11: Also
9: to me here. There's a what you may see a whole I saw that man and go point. I didn't know what to mean to so do. And I saw the one in me. And then I said, it is good that we pay yes or no.
10: Yes,
9: okay, that's the conclusion.
11: We also read.
9: Yeah, I'm assembling yet.
10: And yes, I'm assembling. Don't say
9: any money, no money. There's a
10: pancoja, dear. Perse, we be a sinny pancoja
1: conditioner. I just say yes, super.
10: So I want for now. Pia, it's in the pancoja who I want to so to do it. When you're Christian,
9: I'm off for the air. I'm off for the
11: air.
9: Of course, I'm also off for the
11: air. Can say every hand on say almost say insurance or can like Ninchre Mono, Etre, and Nipa Tedon.
9: And that's because this is our trash.
10: Debbie, say, Obua, it's your word, you
11: know,
10: cry, no soda,
11: fine, or ice water. Out there, Tianemoso. I don't be any one, water, only when you're calculating.
10: Oh,
11: it's only a Tria. Tianemoso, yo, yadama say, Mamincia, ye tea for Mamalu, me cheer via that sit now, which is a cow or so many sicano. Mamma, quia quedu. Obapa, ye show any mate. Yamisha, who passed the beer with ye, ye, ye, mammy, so a war. Frankfurt, I was Germany. Mr. Yaboa, and so was Spinters. Papa, can't say, man, she had one idea, be brave, and I'm also, and my nay, papa, be never bidding it yet. A place with so many cigar or the amaye. Tina, me, I call cost starting, tin, papa, Jacob Becker wants him to me, they may bat into so do no crack.
9: Can you break?
11: Eja, no moment I beg can make a see, I mean, with a mammy, like a crab, mini short beat was. Eja, may you know, your woman to SDMs. Seventh Day Advantage Church. Na yasafubia yetiti yeno. 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And the way you name such rustemony, what can was me and you being free and for this soon come on. Media dear, unya, why you so between a kind and a year kind. 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Now, tight na ye can papa, and also we shall ho. Ah, we ya, Yamidi Beshrao. It is a wouldn't giving Musra. Wouldn't him, the wouldn't him for Christo, and you might be Allah, and who is Rao, and so do so who is Rao. 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You are so from paying for you. Did be crown so a call charity home. And you did all the buyer. And to me, the media can't come in. Master made and thing. And I say, Yami Mamuti, and to so do a yano cray was simulum. And yen yin tum, nayen tria, no shirano, and be clean shirano. Nayen conkin, our brabuim, medals.
0: Pastor Jacob,
1: papa, mean, Nanka, you call, ni ade sendi nka me pepa because a no church and you be bring the divisions no the pre law any the Mosaic law any the wisdom and prophets no
0: next week we
1: yeah, the gospel and the New Testament they be crazy a powerful flow and can tight and wasem but you see when you study it well I believe say can wasem and no nka ye komu a ba ye nya bre me danya me asa us next week
0: we be kwai je tie fo amuchi next week be bi e mama musumusu mabe na obi aye ade sua na ye sua
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1: 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Abraham me kan sorry say you pay tight based on oba wo manyame ebi na now working wo watch mine utia neka ulebres utia onka nyame ne hwa wo so nyame ne ye wadwuma ma o nti ono so o ka se tua ne ka o 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even pay you don't have to pay tight you need to pay more than tight
11: yes
1: you need to one tenth then nyame aya ma wi papa and then scripture o ma ye gina so say ye de nyame ase na
0: Aswan
1: oswa. Now say, uni nyame cha de a osi meche mu ten. Na mama nyame
0: ba. Oro kura no say we dey funny nyina.
11: Nefa ba.
0: Ku re sika na eye hende city say. And was fa 90. Na money 10 cities.
1: No. Mi hu say,
0: father bua na dwuma. Dey say na eta dey cheche mfiti as osi eye gidie, eye faith.
1: Correct.
0: And afi eye worship. And afi eye friends say to support the needy and ministry.
11: Yes.
0: Yeah, the GDN ni tria. GDN ni tria. And the owner of GDN ni hon se minyi ni se tight ne bo ameno. He will not pay. And I feel hon se a worship, part of worship. And I will make us a next week ne be basu.
1: Yeah.
0: Make us a
1: support giving, for the ministry.
0: Giving part of serving God. And then yam sumo we oma eka hon. Anu oma ni muno. Anu ase mounfan du so dudu. Ene maso aforye. Therefore, I said, "Neto found to ni kano." I was foreign to chemu bebre. I do not think I say mimi yini mi pe ena mi mede. Say nyango pon si fa we bran fa we kano. Who can say mi de mema we na we de mema?
1: And I said, "Found to ni kano." Nyamine si.
0: Nyamine. What no say? Mo found to so do the ene maswa for the ano. Do not think I just say me bom maswa for the benju so do the mishia. And I said, "Found to ni."
1: Oma on.
12: Oma say. Nyam. Ana mbese mi chance. Yama bebre. I feel so much condemned.
0: And obi an condemn obi a wo obi an condemn obi asia ginya media we the reason why
12: say me ye adwuma bosumia ye twa mi simu sese na metua emanda wo jom bebre wo ha onim house be o calculate ni on first onya ni ade nyina and just living and living and living
1: then there is a way
12: and this here
1: there is a way
12: ye beg
9: and onim send the obesi so want to patch
12: for bebre ye want to patch patch patch no bua safu
9: so want to patch me patch onim send obesi calculate ni ma ondua.
12: Don't you understand?
1: There is a way to do it.
9: And when I say so church no.
1: Yes.
9: You the teacher no, when I say so church no come pass obetua. Na ka say onim say no be say to odiga. What on to us ni makon ni adoa. When you come be fast obetua tight ntim won tua.
12: Say o sese. On faso.
9: Una be bo na mana
12: faso no obese obesese no. You know em faso no wanya no. In that otuemu ten part of it. Obu akra na bisia kra ya bo no kra na no akoje bisia no. This is not any Jumacra.
9: Obi in case of this and
12: so for say, uncle chair ten of it.
1: Who teach any no
12: so much from the Koya Juma. And you uncle here Kenya faso. And so still now so for say, and so tear tight.
9: My so for and is the next you get better.
1: Oh, and see SS.
12: Asim faso.
9: Mese maso fa NSN
1: kasa. 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Enti wo na obet.
9: Obi an kasa on fa the capital na say ne be say na akobo no e de bedwom vengo tu atight. Nya no ne ye ka. Wasi de wo be yedwom enti na New Testament no say obi an fa de e be yedwom ne be si ni ye no. Amene nya no. Enti Jesu ye amu nya no. That is your prophet. Alo je na kai.
13: Na kai no. 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
9: Masofo
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0: the Blessed Hand of God Ministry International. 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
1: 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The radiant.
6: 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In fact, if the Holy Ghost goes to church anywhere, it's this place.
0: Blessed Hand of God Ministries International, Borg, Tema Community 5, Ghana Headquarters, invites you to join us worship. 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Come and have an encounter of your life.

Now, to anywhere you can hear the sound of our voice, we believe that God has sent us for a purpose. Scripture said, faith coming by hearing, and hearing by the word of the Lord. Now, it is very important that you understand that you are not listening to us by accident.

0: listen to me very carefully. So anywhere can hear the sound of my voice, understand that God have sent us to you, for you, for a purpose. In the Hebrew word, there is no coincidence in the Hebrew language. So it's very important for you to understand that no coincidence in the Hebrew language. Because by strength shall no man prevail. It's not him that willeth or him that runneth, but it is the Lord that showeth mercy. In Psalm 37, the verse 23, the Bible says, the step of the righteous are ordered by the Lord. So we believe that the Lord has ordered you for you to listen to us here this morning. That is why you must listen to us with rapid attention. We are worshiping the Maker. We are thanking the Lord. For the Lord is good, and his mercies endure forever. Who is like unto our God? Among the kings and among the laws. Now in Psalm 121, the verse 1, scripture says, I will lift up my eyes unto the hills, for whence cometh my help? The next verse says, my help cometh from the Lord, which made the heavens and the earth. We are thanking God because your help comes from him. Your experience comes from him. Your life is with him. Your destinies are with him. Your healing is with him. Your victory is with him. Your testimony is with him. Wherever you can hear the sound of my voice, you're going in and you're coming in is with him. For this reason, that is why we are about to lift up our voice and thank God for our family and for our loved ones. And when you hear me say, let's pray, everywhere you can hear the sound of my voice, I want you to pray very well. Thank God for your life, because many people wish for your downfall. Many people wish that you will be no more, but the Lord has preserved you. Your preservation is with him. For this reason, lift up your voice and thank the Lord. Anywhere you can hear the sound of my voice, now begin to pray right now. Thank God for life. We thank God.
1: We thank you, Lord.
2: We thank you, Lord. We worship you, Lord.
1: We lift your
2: name high. We thank you, Lord. We thank you for your protection. We lift your name high. We lift your name high. We lift your name high. We lift your name high. We lift your name high. We lift your name high. We lift your name high.
3: We thank you, Lord.
0: Thank you, Jesus. Now a new chapter is about to open for you. God is going to open a new page. Now your book of record is about to open. God is about to open a new door for somebody. Understand this on the note, that any time that God wants to do something, he page or a new chapter, he does not look at you and look at your history. He opens a new chapter, a new future for you. Now what men can do is remember your past, but God always remember your future. And God put premium when it comes to your future. Now it's very important for you to understand that what men can do is remember you of what you did. The Bible says, for I know the thought I think towards you, not of peace and not of evil, to bring you to a successful end. Now the Bible says Jesus entered into the temple in Luke chapter 4, the verse 17. The Bible says, and they hand over to him the book of Isaiah. And the Bible says, there he opened and he found. He opened and he found the place. Everybody has his place. Because see, the scriptures that you read, what you believe is what works for you. Now, the Bible says he found the place that was written. The Spirit of the Lord is upon me. Now it's very important. When he opened, he found and he read. Now in Esther chapter 6 verse 1, the Bible says, and in the night the king could not sleep. So he commanded them to bring him the book of Chronicles. And the Bible says, he read and he found. Now anywhere you can hear the sound of my voice, we are about to pray right now. Oh God, oh, in the name of Jesus, yes, open a new chapter for me. Be my brother. Open a new chapter for me. In the name of Jesus, we are about to pray for a new open door. A new chapter. Anyone anyway, can hear the sound of my voice, you must pray this prayer well. There must be a new chapter. There must be a new door. God must open a new chapter. Anyone anyway, can hear the sound of my voice, begin to pray right now. Lift your voice and pray. Pray for a new chapter, a new door. In the name of Jesus, lift your voice and pray. Lift your voice and begin to pray.
2: A new chapter in the name of Jesus Christ.
1: In the name of Jesus, open a new chapter, oh God, in our lives. Let new doors be open. In the name of Jesus, let new doors be open for our lives, for our destiny. In the name of Jesus,
0: for I know the thought I think towards you. Jeremiah means Jehovah is high. Jehovah is higher than your diseases. Higher than your problem. Higher than your predicaments. Now understand this on the note. That God can can do more than what you can do for yourself. God can do more than what you can do for yourself. That is why, understand this one and know, in Ephesians chapter 3, the verse 20, the Bible says, now unto him who is able to do exceedingly, abundantly, above all that we ask or think, according to the power that worketh in us, the Lord can do exceedingly.
1: Sir,
0: the Lord can do abundantly. The Lord can do above. He is bigger than your diseases. We are praying right now. Heavenly Father, do more for us. Do more for us. We depend on you, Lord. We depend on you, Lord. We trust on you, Lord. Do more than we cannot do. Heal us. Deliver us. Set us free. In the name of Jesus. Lift your voice and begin to pray. Do more, Lord. Do more, Lord. Now, one of the major remedy that God can use to help you is what I'm about to mention right now. The

0: They don't know what to do again. Now, one of the things you must know, in John chapter 8, the verse 32, scripture says, and ye shall know the truth, and the truth that you know will make you free. Now, it will not set you free, but it will make you free. They shall know the truth, and the truth they know will make them free. Free from bondage, free from sickness, free from setback, free from stagnancy. We are praying right now. Oh God, let us know the truth. Because see, there are truth behind your slowness in life. You see, it's very important that you know the truth. And of the children of Issachar, which were men, they had understanding of the times to know what Israel ought to do. And that is called the truth. They know what to do. Now, if you don't know what to do, you go to a cycle or a circle in your life. There are a lot of people who are going to cycle. And we are praying right now. Only the truth can liberate you. We are praying right now. Heavenly Father, let us know the truth. Show us the truth. While we are suffering, while we are going to send back, while we are going to this sickness, or this pain, and now to anywhere can hear the sound of my voice, lift up your voice and begin to pray. Oh God, in my dream, in my walk with you, let me know the truth behind my progress. My progress. We are praying right now. Begin to pray right now. Now, when the devil cannot fight you,
1: so therefore to be good to your
0: work, he makes you work in deception.
1: There
0: are a lot of people who are going through deception.
1: You need to be nothing that them.
0: Understand this one and know that whatever you are going through, God has not abandoned you. Scripture says, he will never leave you or forsake you. In Psalm 23, the verse 4, the Bible says, yet though I walk through the valley of the shadow of death, I will fear no evil. For the Lord is with me. Thy rod and thy staff will comfort me. No,
1: here
0: too. I walk through the valley of the shadow of death. Scripture says, I will not fear no evil. I don't know what you are going through. Maybe you are sitting down alone, but you are not alone. Maybe you are crying right now. And nobody is seeing your tears. But you are not alone. Maybe you are fighting a battle. And nobody can see the battle in which you are fighting. But you are not alone. The God you serve, He seeth everything. He hears everything. He knows your pain. He knows your trials. Are you sick? Are you bound? Are you oppressed? Are you depressed? We came with the word of God. And we are praying right now that He has never abandoned you. He has never left you. I don't know what you are going through right now. And to those who are listening to us on Adom 106.3.
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0: We came with the word of God to let you know that He has never left you and He will never leave you or forsake you. We are praying right now. Oh God, that sees everything. Help me, Lord. We are praying, oh God, help me, Lord. Because you are not alone and He is with you. You are praying right now. Heavenly Father, help us, Lord. Help us, Lord. Help us, Lord. This Sunday morning, we are praying right now. Oh Heavenly Father,
1: oh Suraja,
0: help us, Lord. Begin to pray right now. Lift your voice and pray. Pray for the help of God. Pray for the help of Yahweh. Lift your voice and begin to pray.
1: Father, in the name of Jesus, we pray. We pray for help of God. Help us, oh God, in every area of our life. Help us, oh God, in every facet of our life. In the name of the Lord Jesus, we pray for your help, oh God. We need your help, oh God. Help us in every area of our life. In the name of the Lord Jesus. Help us in the area of our ministry. Help us in the area of our life. Help us in the area of our destiny. Help us in the area of our marriage. Help us in the area of our business. Help us in the area of our finances. In the name of the Lord Jesus. We pray for your help, oh God. We need your help, oh God. In the name of the Lord Jesus. We need your help, oh God. Every facet of our life. We pray for your help. Help us, oh God. If you fail in the midst of adversaries, it means that your strength is too limited. There were a lot of people who have failed in the midst of adversaries. Because you see, they concentrate on the physicality and not the spirituality. You see, if you fail in the physical, you must not fail in the spiritual. That is why anyone that have victory in the spiritual can have victory in the physical realm. It means that if you win in the spiritual battle, you can win in the physical battle. In 2
0: Corinthians chapter
1: 10,
0: the verse 3. Scripture says, for though we walk in the flesh, but we do not wage war after the flesh. The verse 4
1: says,
0: for the weapons of our warfare, they are not carnal. Not carnal. It is not carnal. So you cannot handle spiritual things with physical ability. That is why the children of Issachar, they know the times and they know what to do. They know the times and the season. They have understanding when it comes to the times. We are praying right now. Oh God, give us victory in the realms of the spirit. We are praying right now for victory in the realms of the spirit. I don't know the battle you are fighting, both physical or spiritual. There are people fighting spiritual battle. They don't know the end from the beginning. begin. We are praying right now. Heavenly Father, give us victory in the midst of battle. Heavenly Father, in the name of Jesus, give us victory in the midst of battles.
2: I want to come.
0: Lift up your voice and begin to pray. Lift up your voice and begin to pray. Lift up your voice and begin to pray. In the midst of battles, in the midst of tragedies, in the midst of setbacks, give us victory. Give us victory. In the name of Jesus. Now right now you are hearing the sound of my voice. You are going through pain. You don't know what to do again. We are praying for the sick. Those who are sick. Those who are bound. Those who are oppressed. Those who are depressed. Those who are going through marital challenges. Those who don't know what to do again. Those who are fed up. Those who are set back. Those who are going through dreams. Challenge in their dreams. Those who are facing spiritual marriage. Those who don't know what to do again. Those who are challenged. Those who are confused. Those who want to throw in the towel. Those who want to just give up and commit suicide. We are praying right now for those who are sick. Now to anyone can hear the sound of my voice. Allow me to pray for you. Allow me to join my faith with your faith. Anywhere you are sick, anywhere you are going to challenge, put one hand on where you are sick. Place water on your radio according to the, how you believe. Now place your hands on where you are sick. The Bible says, by his stripes we were healed. We are praying for somebody right now. Jesus can heal. He can heal the sick. He can raise the dead. He can cause the blind eyes to open. So anywhere you can hear the sound of my voice, allow me to declare. Allow me to pray for you and join your faith right now with my faith, and let's pray for you. You can join that on your Facebook wall, YouTube channel. 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
2: Instagram.
0: All the social, your favorite social media handle, you find us there. Now, when you join us, keep the numbers. And please make sure that you are connected to us. Connect somebody also to us who have told you about their condition. And the same God who have done it for those who are about to listen to, the same God will do it for you. We are praying for the sick. There are a lot of people who have listened to us by faith, and these people are liberated. They have been liberated. So we are praying for the sick right now. Maybe you are suffering stroke. Maybe you are going through challenges. Maybe you have migraine. Maybe you have fibroid. Maybe there is something like cancer within your body. Maybe you don't know what to do again. Maybe there is something working in your system. We are praying for you right now. The Lord will heal your kidneys. We will heal your liver. The Lord will touch you and he will set you free in the name of Jesus. We are praying right now, and whilst we are praying, believe God with us and the Lord will do it for you. Begin to pray right now. Lift your voice and pray. We are praying for the sick.
3: Father, we pray for the sick of God in the name of Jesus.
0: We pray for those who are sick. We pray for those who are going through challenges. We pray for those who are going through setbacks. We pray for those who are going through challenges. We don't know what to do again. We pray, oh God, heal the people, Lord. In the name of Jesus, Lord. Heal your angels, Lord. Let them be touched. Let them be liberated. Let them be free. Let them be set free. In the name of Jesus, Lord. These bad ones are in sickness and pain. And these bad ones must die in the name of the Lord Jesus. We will try to heal. Touch them, O God. Whenever they have the healing, the Son of our voice, we pray in the name of Jesus. We pray you deliver us. You set us free. You set us free. In the name of Jesus. We don't know what you are doing. We are losing. Oh, God. We don't want to ask for healing. We pray for healing. We pray for healing. We pray for healing. We pray for healing. We pray for healing. We pray for healing. We pray for healing. We pray for healing. We pray for healing. We pray for healing. We pray for healing. We pray for healing. We pray for healing. We pray for healing. We pray for healing. We pray for healing. We pray for healing. We pray for healing. We pray for healing. We pray for healing. We pray for healing. We pray for healing. We pray for healing. We pray for healing. We pray for healing. We pray for healing. We pray for healing. We pray for healing. We pray for healing. We pray for healing. We pray for healing. We pray for healing. We pray for healing. We pray for healing. We pray for healing. We pray for healing. We pray for healing. We pray for healing. We pray for healing. We pray for healing. We pray for healing. We pray for healing. We pray for your people healing in the name of Jesus. Touch your people, God. Everyone hearing the sound of our voice, may you touch them. Take them from their infirmity. Take them, oh God, and set them free from their sickness, from their pain, from their infirmity, from their sickness, from their disease. In the name of Jesus, we pray, oh God,
3: in the name of Jesus,
0: that the Lord will do it again. He has done it for others. That is an evidence that he can do it for you too. Call us right now.
2: Friends is here.
0: And believe God with us right now. Listen, we are all here. We are all here. We want to join our faith with your faith and believe the anointing and trust God for divine testimony. 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So I can also urge you that you can also be able to do this particular thing by calling us right now. 0242 92 92 09 09 68 68 0242 0242 92 92 09 09 68 68. 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
0: Now you see, when you are coming,
2: Saupa,
0: there are many churches around us.
2: Sorry, be breaking with
0: you. That is why you must put the name of the church in your mind. The name of the church is Blessed Hand of God Ministries International. And the head pastor is Prophet Samuel Nana Amwaten.
2: So Penio, that's what I know, your friend Prophet Samuel Nana Amwaten.
0: If you are coming to your own vehicle,
2: so what do
0: you
2: want to say, neighbor?
0: Go to the Google map and type Blessed Hand of God Ministry, and Google will bring you here so they don't go to a different place.
2: Ube kwa Google map also. Now what in team Blessed Hand of God Ministry International. Now Google map do any more thing. Edward Bahabra Wanyera.
0: 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Only by the numbers we have authorized you for you to call. You can join us on your Facebook wall, YouTube channel, and all the social media handle. Come and join the family there. We are about to listen to testimonies. And you see, the testimony coming your way, you are going to be shocked. Everyone that came on the Tuesday service was, they were amazed by what the Lord did this particular past Tuesday. And other testimonies that we want you to listen. And this testimony is not to make a man popular. We are making Jesus popular. So connect yourself right now. Come and watch the people who are testifying. And believe God with us. And call us right now. We are all here. Those watch us on Facebook wall, YouTube channel, we are all here. Join us right now.
2: So Facebook and YouTube channel also.
0: So join us right now. And please, once you join us, connect your faith right now. Because God can do it. If he has done it for these people, he can also do it for you. And please remember, on the 21st, 22nd, 23rd, we are all joining Apostle Jonathan in Tema Newtown, our branch over there. Now remember that we are coming to Bankuman.
2: I say Bankuman.
0: Bankuman, those who are in Tema Newtown, they know Bankuman.
2: Newtown, Bankuman.
0: Now we are coming to Next Door Hotel.
2: Yeah, but Next Door Hotel.
0: Now we, when you come to Next Door Hotel, we are opposite Next Door Hotel.
2: Who be do Next Door Hotel? Wa? Yeah, Next Door Hotel.
0: Three nights with the King, we are there.
2: Na anajumi and say yeah, niya hinu ne siya mo yoho.
0: So anywhere you are in Tema Newtown,
2: baby, pira wo Tema Newtown biya.
0: Join us.
2: Okay,
0: 21st.
2: 22nd,
0: and 23rd, and your skin color will change.
2: Now,
0: the Lord will meet you at the point of your knees. You have tried the rest. Why don't you try the best? Let's hear the testimonies. I will come back and pray with you. And the same God who have done it for these people will also do it for you. Let's hear these people.
4: Beginning in the Naya Bewa. Let's say come to one Tema here. But some few months ni or one asked Muna my emory. But 3 weeks ni now if I say a heart attack and she had to make a hospital. We drew ya for nasemia stroke. Makoya a y baby my question machine baby I test the baby. Now I say continue, but sika semintino, we will feel last week and I may be some or around say Miniska, no, a man be saying, or no Niska, name on the members of Bimawaha. Now, when you saw a very good. In Tinukohana, or Copen, and my mammy, and I may buy her last week, may buy a man be there, no semimrenny. In Timitini Pemuana, may bombay, but I must say, Uncle Pon say, Onfa, Papa Yusu, Defoso, no can't tell me the air a cosso. Above Charmy, Mono. You want to be doing a mimuzi on the facade, no? Now my nerves are calming down. Younger than me, a medicine into minimum snazity. Master, my nerves not calming down. Pain now on between that pyramid, now my home, I'm no right in the air, journal. On the facade, no, that's my mom and Sasso. On the facade, my young warden. I am one. Miss Sam is having to be in prison. I am one, was it?
5: Yes, and that would mean Peja was so cry.
6: And then me, she said, it's a kind of woman. Me right now, I'm going to it didn't mean to me, I regret. And then I'm going to add in some of my mom's never met. Me by my family, who know? I said, they need me, I said, they mean me. All of a sudden, in the pain in the court, none of my mom's not calm down.
5: The passion of one sent my ratty.
6: And mammy, and the doctor bad
5: Your quantity of food beer or chimney perfume womb. The other one, the Pedium Piera, Sir Peter Shadow, it's me, sir. I am for Yaria. Never in such a way. If I demand the echoes will be in CZ. Powerless! Thank you, Father. Thank you, Lord.
7: In part of our friend, Ram, this year. Daddy will be being our catch them into your catch them, you know. And if you ask them, and you're some baby, as someone, baby, I could do no, Ned, and I'm a catcher, Dada. Mid the radias, I say, Nipana, no per se, or Samuel. If you ask them, I wish you ask them, and never woo or that freedom to damn it, that's it.
8: The baton, Mammy, I dance, you know. I just, Pa, Emma, no, come show, no, what? 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
5: 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I also want my own toll. A Radimani enters up. Shall I be a Okanasa? A Radimania on Pesel Rubetinano. A Radimano enters up.
9: Hallelujah. Pacho Medindi Obet. A Hana Mebassari, Mebahan Chade. And Pacho 2020 and as a me be a security service ejimano manager and you know Emma me call this security our community one Oka de ko mo warehouse be community one honum on me call this security or and you know muana as a me share papa bi or so military ni mu obeboa me and you know many ne kasai but not knowing like or a fraud or you sue for military phone penny phone in him and our DSR no a fraud in so cars and I made them a German come jay me bafie and me not see say or a fraud no me sa call back to a German and I make a patch or more accept me and you know more mama said that be anyway and I'm missing person me person me join in military and sansa and you know a didimwana I say me feel on me call me ma me honum ewo or sweet rich honum and sino me no so me ko join a police band and so so I say enjuma na me pesa me yen sino me ni o ma se civilian ye bo band mo ye ko programs ba say still na mo fire sino mo ka che say police forms ba en sian koto me koto me there edidi mo a me ko stage sma me do baby e betray exams the tray exams ni ye man te she meaning ya disqualify me and sino ma be mu buye. And see, Hanum Kra, Madam Fubia, I saw no or invite me by. Maybe I say no. Yankopon Yen Yama be brio, my bra bumu, through me papa, Pamacho, Mama, Yenda, Papa, see mammy. Last year, and a military forms by say me choose Air Force, and I make a share. Papa say na and person me tough forms. Nti papa ampon e mama miskana me kotoe. But na me amusa say my brief 2020. Me catch her papa say papa di be ye or see a befa. But what say or no wakoye nyamini pa e ni pa film no. Na me madri no say be ye. And say oh ha na ma bibi sa papa will it work or see a befa Jimidi. And say no from stage one, bibi a me bia na me cha as any papa say na me ko. From that time to now, one of the protocol quiet cramp no yam form. Me nam stage ni ni na eri ni amiadom. Last week, ena papa Tuesday say ena papa declare me obi a meti ase a miye de depa because me ni ni amepe. Papa declare receive your appointment letter. Na me be your webi wo your phone. Your friend report our military phone. I'm sending message to him. Enti bibia beba bia hona obi enti me be sa portal na message bia mbai. Ena o kan bia na me declare go me phone so. Okabia na me declare gum phone so yeah pon sorry Tuesday na numbre na na I say letter ni mpo aba phone so ma me mpo me hu ye 9 pm and I say group bia e wom na nkofuka say ah letter above we hwe say 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
13: My name is Richard Belonamide. I'm a Ghanaian, but I live in Nigeria 40 something years. So about 3 years ago, this sciatica or what they call it was disturbing me. I sold all my properties out in Nigeria, bought this thing, take care of myself, but there's nothing. So I came back. I go live with my son Obom. So every day I was listening to Adom FM. Then I hear Prophet Sana, Nana Martin's name as the testimonies they are giving. So from there come all the programs we do for the week. I'm here. So today I still come for this Tuesday on. I thank God. when the man of God was praying, as he say, my bones have been shaking and let's say dry bones. Steadily. So I thank God from his name. May God bless him. But the power of God which is using him is who I don't feel the pains again. You see me, if I stand there within 2 minutes, I don't sit down. But see, since when I stand now, I still on my standing. So I thank God.
12: So you sold everything you had.
13: I sold everything I have. So
12: just to treat the sickness.
13: Yes.
12: And it's okay.
13: But there's nothing.
12: But today.
13: Today I thank God.
12: You thank God.
13: As I'm here now. So let me jump up.
12: See. Wow. Can you see what the man is doing? Can we celebrate Jesus for such a big miracle like this? Then everyone here, please shout glory.
8: Ebacho, ye papa ye HSL, ye Ghana ni nenso kotina Nigeria. 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
12: Let you say na untu
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14: Me timinda brother. 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
12: And so we bomb by ma we bomb by a we fear we ya call if you and then see ye.
14: Away me do fear no me yet yani my dear now be die 11. 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Me go die no me da copy 5:30. 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
12: A
14: point in ya, what they want. Oh, Bonnie, for no, Maya, who toy, and rather foul, so net, true, I'm my.
12: Yama, Nikuno, Nikuno, so, and can honor or dear Papa, no. 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
2: 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Never had your Lord this year. Now I see your back at the baby. I'm going to go over. Mama, to you, Papa, was it? 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
1: 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on Facebook, YouTube channel. Who type it? 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There were all the social media handles in now. You also, there were TikTok, and so there were YouTube, there were Instagram. You be a wo be ano. Ah, we need you to be an yo. 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

0: 48 years. 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
1: Let me hear the royal ladies. 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

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Uncles have failed us. 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

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Accept our worship, accept our praise. Forever and ever you shall be king over this church. Forever and ever you shall be king of our lives. 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Father, you have never failed us, and you will not start now. Lord, we saw you at week of the altar. We saw you at Easter convention. We saw you at men's camp, at Royal Ladies Camp, at WFG Camp, at Sunday School Camp, and we have seen you again at Convention of Saints. What a God, what a God, what a God. We have never seen any God like this. Never. We appreciate you. We adore you. 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

0: 2026. 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You are making it seem as though the guest made the convention. I tell you, are welcome back from Convention of Saints 2026. Come on, give the Lord.
1: Hallelujah.
0: I want you to know that the convention would not have been possible without you.
1: Come on.
0: The convention would not have been possible if you were not part of it.
1: Praise.
0: The convention would not have been possible if you were not involved in... Oh, come on, come on. Let's celebrate God.
1: Glory.

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0: the Apostle Jude and Mama Rita, right after the convention, they took off to Switzerland to continue kingdom business. No rest, no holiday, no vacation. Right now, they are in Switzerland for apostolic assignment. We just want to pray for strength. We pray for grace. The way you are tired, multiply it by 10 for them. Because the one group you were serving in, they were serving in multiple groups. Come on, stretch out your hands wherever you are. We are praying for Apostle General. We are praying for Mama Rita. We are asking God to sustain them. God to keep them. God to preserve them. They will finish the assignment well. And they will join us back in the oil dome. We are asking Lord, renew strength, renew strength, renew strength. We take away burnout. We take away unnecessary tiredness. We take away joint pains, back pains, headaches, migraines. We cancel it by the blood. We are asking for supernatural power, supernatural grace, supernatural strength to continue the assignment, to finish the fourth quarter of the year in the name of Jesus. Take the praise, take the glory in Jesus' mighty name. Amen. Please be seated. You are welcome to Royal House Chapel, the Oil Dome Church, where we are touching our generation with the power of God. Ladies and gentlemen, I want you to know that the church is alive. The church is not on break at all. Last Friday, we baptized 22 people to the Lord and added to the church. The church is growing. The church is increasing. The church is expanding. Only the loyalists are clapping. Today, in the absence of the Apostle General, he has selected one of his choicest sons to be a blessing to us and to release a word for the month of October for us. He is a retired major from the Ghana Armed Forces, served here in the headquarters as a protocol officer until God relocated him to America, served as assistant pastor of Royal House Chapel in Maryland, and now the senior pastor of Latter Rain Center, Bronx, New York. Shall we appreciate the ministry of Reverend Major Retired Joe Chum, who will be blessing us this morning? Come on. Are y'all dumb? Let's appreciate him. Your South offering is so weak this morning. Amen. I can still see a few more guests who have stayed on from Convention of Saints and will be acknowledging them later on in the service. But let's appreciate Reverend Hazel Obediako all the way from Covenant Center in New Jersey. God bless you, God bless you, God bless you. Ladies and gentlemen, when God takes you on a journey and brings you back, it's good to give a sacrifice and give an offering. Jacob said, if you take me on this journey and you keep me, you give me food to eat, put clothes on my back and bring me back to my father's house, I will give to you a tenth of everything that I have. This morning, we want to thank God through our sacrifices for Convention of Saints 2026. People flew from all over the world. We never heard any casualties. People traveled through traffic. We never heard any casualties. Nothing went wrong. We received power, good word, presence and anointing, ministration, worship. The Lord accepted our sacrifices. It's a good place to say thank you to God. It's a privilege to be able to host Convention of Saints. I wanted to know, ladies and gentlemen, this Convention of Saints smashed all our viewership record of Powerline TV since the inception of Powerline TV. More people watch Convention of Saints than any program and any service that we have ever hosted in this church. It's amazing. The world was watching us and God did not disappoint us. Take an offering, take a sacrifice, let's say thank you to God, and pillars of praise will be blessing us before we hear the word. If your sacrifice is ready, please lift it up wherever you are. If you'll be giving your tithe later in the service, please ask for a white envelope. And if you came with your first fruits, please specify the red envelope. Red envelope. Lift up your sacrifice. Lift up your sacrifice. Father, we want to give you all the praise. We want to give you all the glory. We thank you. We started with you and we ended with you. But we know that this is not the end of the journey of 2026. We thank you, Lord, that you are carrying us through the rest of the year. We thank you that every word that we heard from Convention of Saints shall manifest in our lives. We thank you that the prophetic words that we have received shall germinate. And we declare that testimony shall abound. Miracles shall abound. Take all the praise. Take all the glory. Accept our thanksgiving offerings in Jesus' mighty name. Amen. The ushers are coming round. Shall we receive the ministry of pillars of praise?
1: Encounters.
2: Unforgettable encounters are going to happen.
3: 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It's only the beginning.

0: gathering now of celebration here at the Oil Dome. 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This is convention. He is faithful.
1: Let the altar speak. For any man of God to operate, you need altars. Altar is a sacred place and places where spirits and mankind meet. Altar is a spiritual technology and mechanism.

technology. You can use phone. You can use GPS. It's a technology. And so we have spiritual technology as well. When Noah came out of the ark, the first thing that he did was to apply a spiritual technology. Spirit.

0: to know that the spirit realm exerts a forceful influence on the earthly realm, and it does that by altars. And so may the altar you have built, may it speak for you in the name of Jesus. You are not only destroying their altars, but at the time Balaam opened his mouth to curse Israel,
1: fire
0: instead of a curse, blessings began to flow. So as we are destroying their altars, we are now circumventing and overturning.
1: Come on.
0: That whatever their altar is speaking,
1: Jesus,
0: the hope

0: Hallelujah, somebody. It is just by your grace. Father, we acknowledge that but for you, where would we have been? We thank you for sending us to a powerful convention of saints. Today, even as we gather, Lord, be in our midst. Prepare our hearts. Let the word that comes forth be a word that comes from you. And let it fall on good grounds on our hearts to prepare us for your kingdom. Lord, we thank you. Lord, we appreciate you. In the name of Jesus. And let the saints of the Lord say a big amen. Amen. Hallelujah.
1: Amen.
0: Hallelujah, somebody.
1: Amen.
0: Are you happy to be in the house of the Lord this morning?
1: Yes.
0: I have a word for somebody this morning. And it's very simple. I came to tell somebody this morning that God has made a decision about you already. I said God has made a decision about you already, and it is a good decision. If you believe in that, just be on your feet and celebrate the goodness of the Lord. Because what God has said, it doesn't matter what man does, it doesn't matter what anybody says, they cannot change the mind of God, because God has a plan for you. He knows your name. He has tattooed you in his palm, and it is a good plan. Go to five people, tell them, God has made a decision about me. Made a decision about me. And no one can change it.
1: Yeah.
0: It doesn't matter what you do, God has made that decision.
1: Amen.
0: And it is a good decision. Yeah. Come on, celebrate his goodness, somebody.
1: Yes.

want to thank God for the privilege and the honor to be here this morning to share the word of God with you. And I want to thank God for the lives of the Apostle General and Apostle Rita Kranchiankra, through whose vision today you and I are here. And I always say I am a product of

0: prophecy. Those seven words that he said to me when he saw me in 1997, he said, "You will leave the military and become a pastor." That was those seven words. And today here we are. We want to thank Daddy for his life and for the prophecies that the Lord gives to him that never falls short. Hallelujah.
1: But in India, my pa, my papa, and my mame, now okay, and maybe in conscious, semi papa, kagunis, so, say, so judgeman, now, you know, and maybe baba, ube free moon, now, ube baba, ya, radia, juma, now, wa shen, now, nancy, now, who, say, son, ya, my ababe, chum, and I know, jaha, overcan, radia, sem, achay.
0: Hallelujah.
1: Amen.
0: I also wish to express my appreciation to the executive pastor, Reverend Papa, for the honor given me this morning to share the word of God with you. A couple of months ago, he was in New York with us and he was a blessing. Thank you very much. We look forward to see you again next year. God richly bless you. I bring you greetings from my apostle, the apostle of North America, Apostle Emmanuel Agomeda and his wife, and also the entire congregation. Go ahead. And also the entire congregation of the Latter Rain Center in New York where I pastor. And of course from my wife Betty, she sends her regards to you. Unfortunately, she had to leave ahead of time. I also want to recognize Reverend Hazel. Thank you for your support. I know this Sunday you were supposed to go to another mission, but you are here to support me. God bless you. Hallelujah. Hallelujah, somebody.
2: Amen.
0: This morning, I want to preach on a topic that I've titled, When God Decides. Tell your neighbor, when God decides. You see, when God makes a decision about you, or he decides to do something, it doesn't matter what man does. It doesn't matter what man says. God ensures that what he says he will do, he does it. And I came to prophesy to somebody this morning, yes, that God has decided to lift you up to the next level. He decided to bless you, and no word and no man can change it. Hallelujah.
2: Yes, Lord.
0: Amen. I said no one can change it. Hallelujah.
2: Amen.
0: I came to remind somebody that
1: Hallelujah. Amen.
0: So don't be worried about what people are saying. I want you to know that we are creatures and he is a creator. And so he has the authority to do that which he wants to do. And for that reason, don't be afraid of anyone. What he says he will do for you, he will do it. No Amen. Amount of words will cause him to change his decision about you. Hallelujah.
2: Amen.
1: And found the Nipa Kafahu, and found Strau Stro, and all say and plan of Pace, Man Mohu, Man Tobaha, Nyonyankopon Akasa Obeyano, and found Tibia Uwom, or say Obeya, Obeya, Utianisa Obejedi, if you say Onyankopon, or say Obeye.
0: Just as no one can change or stop the night from falling, or stop the day from breaking, nobody can change the plan of God over your life.
1: Amen. Bon Sam say yes when you nyam. She send your beer into Minsa and a pa. Listen your beer into Minsa and a jono. San at your Yakupuaka so bea fahono. Obia into Minsa chano. It's Odia Shinami.
0: Isaiah chapter 14, verse 27, the New Living Translation. He says, "The Lord of heaven's armies has spoken. Who can change his plans? When his hand is raised, who can stop him?" Can I submit to you that a hand is raised to bless you? A hand is raised to honor you.
2: Yes.
0: A hand is raised to provide for you.
2: Amen.
0: And nobody can stop that hand. Because that hand is the hand of the Almighty. If you believe it, can I hear a big shout of an amen?
2: Amen.
1: Amen.
0: Hallelujah. In the book of Romans chapter 9 verse 15 in the New King James Version, he says, for he says to Moses, I will have mercy on whom I will have mercy, and I'll have compassion on whom I will have compassion. This tells me that when God decides, he decides. And when God says he's blessing you, he blesses you. Amen. And somebody, it is your time for that blessing. Your time is now. After this convention, I prophesy to somebody, your story is about to change. Because he is faithful. What he has said he will do, he will do. I don't know the pain you are going through, but I see laughter coming your way. Yes. I don't know what you lack now, but I see you experience God's provision. I don't know what is pain in which you are, but he's turning your pain into joy. Yes. Celebrate the goodness of the Lord, somebody.
2: Yes, Lord.
1: Convention of Saints,
0: this brings to mind or remembrance about the story of the pool of Bethesda. The Bible says the man had been there for 38 years, and we are told there were a lot of

0: person received his healing. There's one person here I am prophesying to right now. There are a lot of people in need, a lot of people looking for a job, but God is about to walk to you. He's about to change your story, because today is your day. This is your week of remembrance. God has remembered you, and he has decided that he's changing your story. Changing your story. You shall laugh again. You shall find healing. You shall find blessings, because this is your day, and God has decided, and his decision for you is good. Somebody.
1: Convention of Saints actually, when you come on ever bow sabine, or ever fear sabine, or ever sick as some sabine, what woman of ever not sabine?
0: The Bible says there was a woman who was bent for 18 years. She was in church. The Lord got there, and Jesus called her to the front and gave her healing. Can I submit to you that she shouldn't be the only person who was not well in that church that day, but God pointed at her. I see the Lord pointing at you right now. I see the Lord calling you to the front. I see the Lord bending, changing every situation that is bent in your life. Maybe your finances are bent, but God is about to straighten it. Maybe your marriage is bent. God is about to straighten it, because he has made a decision and he will not change his mind, because

0: Father said that you will be established because you are a child and the heir of the covenant. And because of covenant, you are not going to fail somebody.
1: No, no.
0: He said to Abraham in Genesis chapter 12, 1 to 3, he says, I will make you into a great nation and I will bless you. I'll make your name great and you'll be a blessing. I'll bless those who bless you and curse whoever curses you. All people on earth will be blessed through you. Hallelujah.
2: Amen.
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0: Covenant is bigger than one person.
2: Yes.
0: And so the covenant our papa has with God, and we are connected to the covenants, I am so sure that we will not fail. 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I prophesy to you that your marriage will prosper.

0: down because God is with you, somebody.
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0: You see, Laban could change the terms of the contract, but he could not change the terms of the covenant. I said Laban could change the terms of the contract, but what God has said, Laban couldn't change it.
1: Amen.
0: He could manipulate the circumstances, but he could not manipulate the covenant. Sometimes people and circumstances can work against you, but covenant will cancel whatever they do, because covenant is speaking for somebody. I say covenant is speaking for somebody. I say covenant is speaking for you in the name of Jesus.
1: Amen. Nia nyame aka fa ni party Mrs. Sano senye Jacob ne ofa ese san nia mamu ani ade no hwe se apam ekasa bibia ni ho ebesa apam ebebem na apam ebekasa ma enfa hu de nipa eye enfa hu de nipa e chinchim e wa bra bo ho apam ebekasa ma na apam ne bemu a bibia be hwe pe.
0: So, child of God, you need to ensure that you are connected to the covenant. Mm. Say, I'm connected to the covenant.
1: Amen.
0: You need to be connected to the covenant. And I want to show you what it means to be connected to the covenant. Galatians 3:29 says, if you are Christ, then you are Abraham's offspring and heirs according to the promise. So this means that blessing of Abraham connects to you. It extends to you. And so in blessings, he said he will bless Abraham. Mention him, say, Lord, you said in blessing, you will bless me. In blessing, you will bless me. God will bless you because you are connected to the covenant. God will honor you. You will not strive. You will not suffer because you are connected to the covenant. Maybe you are here right now and you are

0: promotion, because covenant will speak for you. Somebody shall say, covenant will speak for me. And it is still speaking for me.
1: The letter for Homa, it's a man, son. 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
0: I am so encouraged when I read the book of Jeremiah chapter 29 verse 11, which says, I know the plans I have for you, declares the Lord. Plans to prosper you. Somebody, you shall prosper.
2: I
0: say you shall prosper.
2: I
0: say she shall prosper.
2: I
0: plans that will not harm you. Plans that will not harm you. That will give you hope and future.
1: Man, na Jeremiah homa ne kwaso aka se ready se minim timu pa ma fa e wo ho timu po ni se e be su yie na wa di yie na no pay ya pa pay by so be ka che se e be si yie e be di yie ya be talk of so she ni wa be bu ya bam e be din kunim ya be ku din kunim e wo Christo din mu.
0: You see, a plan is about a decision that is yet to be implemented. And so when God says he has a plan for you, you may not see it now. You may not understand it now. But he says whatever he is doing for you, it may look rough now, but in the end, it will be good.
1: Amen.
0: I said, in the end, it will be good.
2: Amen.
0: And so when the plan of God begins to manifest in your life, sometimes people will think that it is coincidence. But when it comes to your walk with God, there is nothing called coincidence. It is a providential hand of God that begins to work in your life. So for me, nothing happens in coincidence, because God begins to work. My Bible tells me that when Eliezer was sent to go and look for a wife for Isaac, he prayed, and the Bible says while he finished praying that the Lord should give him a good wife for Isaac, immediately Rebecca came. It is not coincidence. God had begun working, and I see God beginning to work in your life.
2: Amen.
1: Bonsam. So when you put on gas, so I find a dream on one share. A dream on one, a chest says, I dream on, a chest says, and put a massa sea, and really do a while, side the chrono, a bebem, and so on a rubber mono, on finance, bibi, banner, bibi, never be seen near, and yes, on finance track, if you say, when you put on car, so our dream be on home, now a dream on, a yet day, a bebem, into the only me, I can't find hono, a bebem, or be to me and say no.
0: In 1 Samuel chapter 17 verse 23, David did not hear or meet Goliath by coincidence. God had begun planning how David was going to sit on the throne. And so while David got to the battlefield, do you know that David was not a soldier? He didn't know anything about battles. He didn't know any way how to fight. But God said, you shall meet Goliath and my spirit will come in on you and you begin to speak words. So while he saw Goliath, when others were running away, David

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Amen. People that we expect to do something. The soldiers were supposed to fight, but they were hiding. But because of the Spirit of God, because of the covenant, the shepherd boy came forward, and the shepherd boy began speaking, because the Spirit of the Lord gave him some confidence. A kind of confidence is coming upon you. You begin to do things that you've not done before. What you thought was not possible shall be possible. The place you think you cannot occupy, you will occupy, because the Spirit of the Lord is coming upon you. God is initiating his plan over your life. Somebody shout.

0: use the scripture to buttress my point that God, when God decides, no one can change it. Let us look at Genesis chapter 38, verse 27 to 29. Let's read from the New Living Translation. Genesis 38, 27 to 29, New Living Translation. It says, when the time came for Tamar to give birth, it was discovered that she was carrying twins. While she was in labor, one of the twins reached out his hand. The midwife grabbed it and tied a scarlet string around the child's wrist, announcing, this one came out first. But then he pulled his hand back, and out came his brother. What? The midwife exclaimed, how did you break out first? So she named him Perez. Hallelujah. Amen. I just want to give a short background about it. The Bible talks about a story about Judah who impregnated her daughter-in-law. And in the end, this girl became pregnant with twins. And so when it was time for her to give birth, the Bible says that one of them brought the hand forward. And immediately the woman tied the hand and said, this is the first child.
1: Eradi asem, I almost a human decay. Etie eduasa wotwe. Etie eduasa wotwe. 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Na yesa emra tama awoka no no. 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Bodi ntamakoko ebo ne nsa.
0: Child of God, the midwife was surprised. Why was she surprised? She was so sure that she has figured it out. That the first child has brought the hand, and so this was the first. But now, the one who came out was not the one who was marked. In life, sometimes people look at you and they figure your situation out. Oh, because of the way they look at you, they think that, oh, that is your end. And so they'll label you, but I came to tell somebody, let them label you. They don't know your future. They are just seeing the beginning. In the end will change your story. Where you are.

0: The midwife said, how did you do it? And you will tell them, it is God.
1: Amen. And some of our born in Sano. Unqualani pray and do they can no. It's a nice thing, you know. I am one way. I saw the beer. I am a nipa. And if you be a chum washia. And I say, I didn't be at all. So, and I said, Nipa, I shan't you maybe a few chain. And so, a master, now for the other one, now on my tobaha. Now, San and Yanko Pon, oh, yeah. Now, I'm rather weak. And I go, yes, I go, shia, you know. Share David, don't quack, Kunda. And so, Yanko Pon to me. And then, I'm not on Kron, Ebane, so, Emma, or Kodi, or Kosa. Queen, Edin Kunim, dear Ebre Israel. Now, I send Ben, I offer so I can say, you and Yamia can found Hono, or no one can send it to me, and any Hong Kong Kron, ever bow so. Now, what's in my year, Jumano, now Edin Kunim, dear Abba.
0: So, people see the hand, she saw the hand, and she thought it was the whole body. It means that she didn't even wait for the story to end, but she made a declaration. I don't know who has made a declaration over your life, but you are about to surprise them. Like the midwife, she said, how did you do it? Because to her, once the hand is out, then that is the whole story. Oh, maybe you've been fired from your job, but that is not your whole story. Maybe you're having challenges with your husband, but that is not your whole story. Maybe you've been sacked from your house, that is not the whole story.

0: so sad that sometimes even mothers will look at their children and define the end of that child. Recently, one of my friends visited me, a very, very rich guy, and he was telling me his story. And he spoke about how his mother treated him, and he began crying. I said, what? He said, my mother treated me as if I'm not her child. To the point that I had to go to college to realize that he was my mother, because I was a late developer. And so for my mother, I was not going to amount to nothing. And so even when I'm eating and my senior brother comes, my mother takes my food and gives to my brother and says, you amount to nothing. This one is in college. Let him eat. But child of God, to the glory of God, now when the mother was sick, it was the one, he was the one who was taking care of the mother. Wow. Even the one who was eating his food, he's taking care of him right now. Child of God, don't let anybody tell you that you are a failure. Wipe your tears and don't think that what they have said about you will come to pass. What they say is just a label. You can peel off that label and God is about to put the right label on you. Child of God, say, I peel off that label on me. Any negative label, any negative pronouncements about me, I peel it off right now. I peel it off right now. And I'll begin to walk in the purpose of God over my life. I am not a failure like they say. I am not rejected like they say. I am a child of God. I am a covenant keeping child. And for that reason, blessings is my portion.
1: Yes. Man. Now, can I dance for people once? Man, I dance for you. I say, you know, you know, you know, you know, you know, you know, you know, you know, you know, you know, you know, you know, you know. Now, I brought you, I'm Papa. And so, we are no, on my menu, Papa, no, and my no, Montiapo, no. I brought you in, or share, then, no, just what I shall say. Share, nipa bet me, boo, boo, sia. Nipa bet me, I can say, ah, as much as they say. Nipa bet me, boo, I say, I go, see, baby, our bravo, I go, do. Important, I miss you. Nipa bet me, boo, I say. And so, you know, I can't follow, or John, I catch you on a place there. You're right, I can't follow, no. I bet them, nipa ain't in church, ya, no.
0: Hallelujah. Can I submit to you that the one that people always think is behind can receive the overtaker's anointing and come to the front? I say, who come to the front? This morning I'm prophesying to 15 people here. The Lord is giving the overtaker's anointing. They see you behind, but you're about to come to the front. They have covered you, but God is about to unveil you. You'll begin to walk into your purpose. Somebody shout, I am the one.
1: I also work a tree, I also would be a tree, and that day, on your coupon, a day, and put overtake us anointing, so we'll be two maker, I got saying, I'm far on my do any kind of, and was running and they all shake with a swan of pay, sir, and was some of my ever bow so, now what to make, I don't add him, kunim, now I'm on my do any kind of, but I got saying on my home, and rather be a, in the car, amen.
0: When the midwife saw Zara, the first child, when he saw Zara's son, she did what? She tied the cloth. And so she had figured it out. This is the first. And then all of a sudden, Perez, who nobody knew where she was in the belly, rather came out first. And she asked, how did you breach? It means that she had known that there was no way they can turn themselves in the womb in just a couple of minutes. And so she said, how did you do it? You will preach. Receive the breakthrough anointing. Other version says, how did you break through? And you will tell them, it is God. It is God. It is God. They can be labeled. They can be pointed as the first. But God is about to move you to the first. It doesn't matter what the midwife says. Do you know we have some midwives in our lives who determines who we will be, where we will be, and how we will be? But there is a God who knows what happened, what is happening, and what will happen. And that is the God I'm presenting to you right now. Depend on that.

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0: 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Kahuna sa Eye Free, that 24th October, dear, 8 a.m. to 4 p.m. Ewa Breaking Your Police International, Eye Surprises and Kwa. Yapwafuni, Bell Beverages, GTP, Indomie Testy Tom, Last Hour Catering Services, Game Park, Minata Cocoa Boutique, Zam Ice, Cosmo, Mini Mia Chomo, Kellogg's, The Digital, JRA Cosmetics, Lush Hair, XSL 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

18 remarkable years, God has been good. A crafomo we are seeing finally in our on the 24th of October. 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TSE Esther Eba, Jayana Eba, Copyrunner Eba, Minister Alice Eba, Breaking Yolk Band Eba, Boye Nyom, First Lady, U.S. Onosoba, Ubedidi, Ubediasa, Nyamisem Kaho, Eputso Kaho, Ekwanshe Samusu Ekaho, Achadiano, Eye Bubuja. Kahuna say Eye Free, that 24th October, dear, 8 a.m. to 4 p.m. Ewa Breaking Yolk Ministry International, Eye Surprises and Kwa. 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

for me, my wife, my wife, my wife, my wife, my wife, my wife, my wife, my wife, my wife, my wife, my wife, my wife, my wife, my wife, my wife. Today is the day that the Lord has made. Yeah. Let us be glad and rejoice in it. Kase, hallelujah. In some day, kwa mbini nyansapono ebro, nyansapono namede banon. 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Aye, road authority, ministry of road and highways, and anye sanye from. If I chomi busa se, anopayi, kwa mi busa ni se, obi abe timi aye ram sana, ramp ye wakwa mi, obi abe timi swari free ni siye, now I buy a ramp, I will call him one now. Sir, now say, me, who is there? A, B, O, B, baby, or tell the crowd, and you authorize, or you organize our war. Or person, or be a drill, slow down, man, into Nuako Kube. Now what you from, not the Kubena Saho, not a, and you so, why a ramp. Or B, the year, Tonko, when you call say, our unauthorized place, our quine home. Or force, and confort the speed, a chemrodo, the on one cassa, Akoto, and Puanua Huma, not the Abeguo, why a speed ramp, and one on. I'm going to say blocks, I will climb, and the annual gusso, say speed ram. The entire and there, me sending and support when he said, I bet you be an accident to be a more ram. When him said, baby, a speed ram behind you, you see what? That the idea see what? I said, your cassian is a speed ram, oh, when him. Name him, the annual authorized, no, I am for BBNC, what? So the speed, no, him, quine is what? Now, I am for to quire. But we say, baby, a ramp, and I want to say, I am for true. It was any year, woo, no. But first, I saw my kind of mini. I'm a brand here about 4 years. I've read them qua. On my brand new one, will be at me any ope. 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

Oya fena na kwa mi se jamani soso otia brochure ah. 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Radio phone so sending radio phone so sa. 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Because I say, number four, baby, why quiet, why aqua cam? What's the word? I don't want to say. Even a copy of my tools, my doors, my money doors are too much. My Zuango. More fan, I'm more water, mama will be great. Let me catch you on the chair. I'll pay away and come on, someone, but my day, mama, tear the America channel. Ma and ube bra, oba bile. 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

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I am listening to you whilst I'm in church. 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Who was cast at money be bra problems? I mean, I will share be enough can see much man son Emma and Kwalan Kunkumo. I we bow with you and we are bow with you. So I am with me a cool be a wood idea. So I am wearing one more. What about Brown Crown? We would a jadia jaho now. What he had a cool a pre prank crop for a dear capri enim. 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Between first can you rough? All the money I have is hard and money. Can I mean you? Hard and me too. Money do, but economy first. Yes, can add in. And then question. And now we have bowl of soup. And mine can cry. Oh, no more we are dear. We are quite good. Me too. Way Oba no. And coins so no. Me yet you must. I mean, yes, I was coming from me free and fast.

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I don't know how you make your money. I'm a dandy, I'm a bread, or do my bread. Me read DM, yummy, ya. I'm in here, a brief phone, you know, or get a cost of a brief and run on the wall. Watch your partner, eh? They want to do a MP. 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

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This is a set of free kitasa.

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And Pempi, your relationship be more, they are close to doors, you know, and to be because what say you know. Say, and Yanya, our real, open your doors, I am a catcher all. Say, Yanya, our real, then cast a cotton plan as if our boyfriend had seen, but don't be too rigid. Jimmy, see our baby, and ask me them, our boy, the number cramming to me from out. Genomano, Genomano, our boy, and your horror out in a jar of a boy for frying. What you go? About to make me a teacher, was I? A man also a banner offer what you do there. I'm not offer what you do more. The piano open to quite win your eye. On Pel, so on Unyai, or Paso Oyana, whom Casamino would die. 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That's how cheating women behave. I'm a point in Kakaka. I on Pel, on the own yaw. Of a so yet near Masana, Wakasamino would die. I say, it's on a way, Jano.

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Obu ye friend symbol glass. 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I am pa yes I braces can say braces. Sabrea my ma ya kwa kro yes I braces can say braces now so I send money ska I me nye free. I'm all yours. 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

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So many nuts. There be a no one who born to be pro in Peru. But me tear, you know me tear lyrics. I'm going to fall in love with music from a match the day. So die a crack crummy. When him say me no way be pay. Hey. 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When him say me no way be pay. I die a jimmy. As you get to remember. I don't know what you know. How can I make to cramp? His name is Abrantia Machidede. I'm finding it near Groba Mary. I'm finding near Groba.

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I'm a corporate chairman in Boga 4 hours. America 11 years no one in Krata, but fear ye. Nema mia wa, mani papa wa ma. Obi jiri kura uwa, ntumia ma ye.

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UK will need to go hospital. Into a area of Bunike. Ibia radicalized. The man to create free is you. Want to be in choir, Sabia, or choir, Sabia, but Sino. I'm a baby, I'm a brochure. Want to be in choir, Sabia, or where Sabia, or you're wanted.

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I'm just trying to tell them the realities on the ground. I want to be quiet, Sabia, that's only in Krata. Abrotrobia was system mu and Krata, and I was system mu. Unin Krata, uni system ni mu. The system doesn't know you. The system doesn't know you. For the sake of Boga, I'm going to be watching. Where am I going to be from? Wokromanya. I understand your horse from the Timobrasi. I'm going to be a friend of Ruff Ruff. I got your place. I'm going to be in Krata. I'm going to be in Krata. I'm going to be in Krata. I'm going to hospital. I'm America in Krata. I'm going to be in Krata. Hospital. Poor Diane, your friend, Ice. Oh, Diane, your friend, Ice, say, Ice, my foul. Because I said, Oko, what's your show history? The last time I was here, I was here, and I was here, and I was here, and I was here, and I was here, and I was here, and I was here, and I was here, and I was here, and I was here, and I was it's a very hard way to live. You come one of the biara, motobile, mama sa. First, we want to win Krata now. Can plan Ghana. Hey, bro, we okay? Win Krata, but now we want win Krata now. Can plan Ghana. This is Ben. I want to be a focus, focus on yourself, Boga. Focus on yourself for now. Focus on the Krata for now. Every dollar counts. So we illegal immigrant winning Krata. Every dollar counts. And money, money scale. Who am I, Kruma? And I just send him, just send him what he bad day. When in the one winning Krata, so. I give it to a winning Krata, won't mean yet. Helena was a born country. So when you money be a winning Krata, won't mean yet. Probably also on this cat to a pie. Now you be watching the Ghana fine. I got an uncontrollable change for Facebook for my mom you see me. Buabuano. Buabuano. Now to Yan near man with the Benanti. Winning Carter will be also black and now your mashu. What you bass will be shining black at the decade. Remember Yamato Pine. Who fulfill police or the old court. And yet, easy.

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So you're very switch of type. Am I so good? It's been a very wonderful time. I love radio. This is what I love.

0: that the community is neat or clean from any problem in regards to any sanitation issues. And that is why we are here today. Those who did not come, already we are taking the note of that, their names. And some of the stores that did not come, we are taking pictures. And then Monday, God willing, my officers will come around and issue them what we call notices to appear before the assembly to explain why or the reason why they failed to take part of the cleanup exercise. And then also ensure that once you fail to comply or do not take part of the cleanup exercise, there will be a stop fund given them.
1: An environmental health officer of War Obuasi East, Simon Agangibani Etin, in Kenya, Krakrano, Enna, Assemblyman of War Estate Electoral Area, Patrick Kufimensa, and so Eddie B. to Nisabinechi.
2: But you know,
1: Patrick Kofi Mensa, assembly member, ewo Obuasi Estate Electoral Area.
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4: The society near woman, the program me am say, the DB have a man can to be a people warrior, I see you, Uka Waremua, and whatever the issues will move, be a Tenedia, to Kokrana, DB Hawa, and then Kakanka can only Kunama Kansa, now call. If you know, we don't entitle you on the Oka outsider, we be Kaka, we report them a police, we be Kaka, the Omudi counselors near the Bibim. By Eddie Nakoye, Odabi, or Waria Semdia, Obia on issues, DB Okradia, men can't be in Trubia, Ta, a DM. Why a lot of people go into the marriage, even though there are challenges. Because when you're in a marriage, and the marriage becomes abusive. Or so much of it is our enemy woman, I am very abusive. In this case, you know, a physical abuse. This particular issue you know, can was a physical abuse. It, can you imagine saying any video never out, Nanka? Because you have been made to say a woman can change your problem or worry. And you could count here the only thing you be sitting. No, if you're in a marriage and your issues, no new partner can spouse, more can one, two, three. Then you bring in OB. That's how we have counselors. That's why people be offering or not work actually. But when you sit down, men can change through be you will die. And I'm saying that when the marriage becomes abusive, leave that environment. It was a free environment da.
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0: Wo nipa no anhye ya obetimi po asre won kwa.
1: The American say, especially this particular issue, I'm happy to say video na AP. I'm dealing with the type of person on why. Because you, some of us is like, oh, me kumi obi among for new team person be able to say, oh, me ready, oh, society me and the person be oh, the way I tell society, the way I'm you know, see the way we are known in the society. Until obiti asemwa, dealing with no. It doesn't matter who that person is. It doesn't matter the status of the person in the society. If the person is abusing in the marriage, whether physically, verbally, or sexually, and there's a problem in the marriage, you need to kasa, and it doesn't matter who that person is. I repeat, it doesn't matter the status of the person in the society. Catch you, but when you don't speak, oh, you know, society, the status of the woman, you die in that marriage. So, physical abuse, report the person, let the third party know about it, because who did he agree? For instance, Chadi went to no born kuna come on everybody. And when you die, people now born no abuse in the marriage, you know. Because the people born in that now, it is about back. And they are serious. So be much me and all, but it is about back. So boom. Also, we say Charlie danger which quickly report the issue to somebody.
0: And I walk on no see it's me and Sabaku also pet. 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
2: Ane prophet to dima for one or say, Nipa be our bra boom, your bad day, oh, into Uye Bibia, Shannon one, Quan Fan Conquer, say, Uba de no. 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
2: 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to be in camp when to move by no and a near my say muka muka kwa je bribe and since I drove muka hubina galamsi question say wa febie
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0: Money at Yashima, we are yenny eating Timpa 120 of police stations over. And I, you know, bo and nine every ye. 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In Sraba Kodo, Usu, a do me. Is Rabba, hi.
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1: Nankopa Adam, you could say in Kutadena.
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0: Your father Remy as for Sue, radio for Sue, yeah, that's a papa, and to be a baby. So,
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1: Yeah, I'll try it.
0: You still have your certificates, but you don't have any job. I think this is the best job opportunity for you.
1: Yeah. Thank you very much.
0: Don't forget to try it, okay? Yes.
1: What's the name again?
0: TheBridgeUniversity.com. Don't forget.
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1: Well, I didn't even know you were here. Elizabeth showed it to me. She knows I'm struggling and she just wants to help. 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Why you, why does it feel like you hate your own friend? 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
0: What else do you want me to say again? 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
1: 3 p.m. to 4 p.m.
3: Yeah, de a shisha so. 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
1: Michael 20. E boostu music 7. Who say yes? Ujra naso pa.
3: Ama fwa kasa. U kasa. Meme kasa. 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
1: Almost again. Hey, Ghana focus.
3: Because our town is shy, me and Dimbo. 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
1: Mike too, baby.
3: And Eddie, Mokasa Jumedi Abram. 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
1: Michael 20 a boost to music 7 who say yes who jira na so pa
0: amafo akasa o kasa meme kasa ene kokonsa wo
1: yeah almost again. 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
0: Kokonsa wo town ti share ni endimbo me ene mi nya be ma
1: Mike 2 baby
0: and ye de mo kasa dwuma die bram pokuya 101 ene be ye gomze
2: yeah we share be ma bia ne ho efe wo se wo pe na wa ba na num. Fasha home, mommy. Hey, yo, you're from Berrima, Sydney, aka the Hip Life Ninja. When you tried that, so yeah, that. Me friend, me papa, no. 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
3: Hey, Pokua 101 is here. 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
2: 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So yeah.
0: I adom 106.3 FM. 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But me knew me and you yen ya in him say yen to send Yankopon. 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

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Hey, I'm going to join you at Dom FM live on Facebook. 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
0: 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Okay.
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3: or mina so
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3: Yeah.
0: Wada Roma.
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3: promise na wo multimedia
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3: ya me merit and merit
0: yes
3: in life yes. Positive and negative yes. It's what if close wo se ba ni sa ye ye o se bi sa because my listeners are listening
0: yes
3: They are suffering. Some of them are suffering from platform and all
0: yes,
3: those things.
0: I know.
3: So we have to be clear.
0: I know. Also, God,
3: you know what I mean?
0: I know. I understand. I understand. I know what you mean. Promise. I said more. Pokia.
3: Yeah. So, wow, you don't
0: my few sense to come.
3: Ah, Kataria. No. Kataria, wow.
0: Pokia.
3: Yes, yes.
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0: 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Soon soon to me bo baby
3: baby. 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
0: Oh, so on him down late.
3: O time na so.
0: Me bacha, why are you a baby? 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
3: Na be ma so so a o so so ni natina e. 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
0: Only be my natna. 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Only in the class. On so dear Fanny Bremmy.
3: Okay.
0: Oh, the neighbor may be some dientia or cancer. Maybe I want to subanye.
3: Okay. Now, Obani dear, or the bar, Bema need the Obani by the
0: old man say. Bema would do sika ashe woba.
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0: 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Me pacho, and only your WhatsApp 0543-04-31-22 And I dear Obe Fre, and no dear Fre, where your WhatsApp, Babu to Minswa Fre, and me and I'm no better chunkomo. 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A 0598-996-378 0598-996-378 Pokuya.
3: Yes.
0: And Sisiano. 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The Ebe Yane say,
3: mm-hmm.
0: 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Mm-hmm. 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
0: Money unko for unkasa.
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0: Oh yes, sure.
3: Yes.
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3: what you say? Into me, ye be
0: done for Ukrachida.
3: Ye be da.
0: Wow.
3: Awareno, my worry October last week, 4th, and I'm 10 years. I was signing to husband and wife.
0: Wow.
3: Michelle, I'm 14 years.
0: And your mother do say, and the bit me do a
3: mess. I'm a mini kunu po, your separation. As maybe I'm going to for the past 10 months. My mini baby.
0: Who was separation?
3: Aye.
0: And I'll go to share. Wow. Obi wan could be you ringing.
3: Oh, mimi per ring. So, mimi wedding ring in me engagement. I year 2023. But where you mimi kunu die. Oja to feel me kunu die nie and I me so ma say me ka wa ka me parents it won me won say me say left and right
0: wow.
3: It say fan won say we
0: wow
3: what you say
0: wow.
3: Me yan big da be me bie ni ho obet make say me share me kunu echi no ne ma da da be sin ne
0: pokuya he me
3: it say me ya won won ni pa into
0: why are
3: you there
0: why are there pa
3: me you so sad there
0: why are why are there pa
3: it won so ni me ba twa adwuna ye
0: say man ni bi na me pe
3: unyaso
0: me da me ware no
3: katare ti sawu
0: enti me be ware me ye audition no
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3: I mean, I'm sorry, I have a friend, why? 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
0: Yeah,
3: you, bye. 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
0: 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Yeah, that was what is a way to see Auntie Janet at Delta Market. 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My sister, my dear Nina, birthday. Brace Grace Collection. Brace Grace Collection is I wore a Dansuman Zodiac. Currently no only Ghana or UK. Now China nyankopon ya aduma eye my sister Margaret Jemfua Ankra birthday. AKA Brace Grace. Mesramo munim ni wo TikTok so a munko search Brace Grace Collections. 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Memfa Inchia Enkwa Ghana Police Service. 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

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Me wo ye, I don't know, missing 3 am school so. What I say? Movie and I'm 3 am school so. And I'm a choir, network engineering, our NIT. And I'm a co rigging, yeah, I'm called from mature class EB, our AUCC, and I'm a co university. Now, me, yeah, when you're our university, Munu, na kasika, I'd be 3 school fees and send a deadline abba. Now, as 7SM, now me wo young kwa, yeah, me papa. Now, young kwa, no, yeah, me papa, no. Ope school pa me peske free ni wa me kasi me kwa ya classes bi ope me miske si siya. And I say ah po kuya when you admission ma me share onu do obe o confirmation diye ope. And o jye and o share and o so when you jiska kona ko tuya na o china no deadline na to. Na me jiska no na me kwa na me ko tuya ye. Inti ne enye retired IGP James Opombuenua. One share anka me kwa university no but anka be delay 1 year because deadline ni bad ya na bad ya usan ye de usan kwa the following year. 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Two and I'm no so and I'm the current IGP Dr. Christian Teteyo no. 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

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One Y2K idea yakoya ya no. 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Charles na, unu team. Any general manager, Abdullah Audu, program director, CEO ken ansamuntie me, me den kra mamu. 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But e ba so na mayo hu say, "Oh, we there for enjoyment, enjoyment, enjoyment." 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Only general manager. 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Yes, Ramu. Go ahead and come back again.

me and I know none of my many IGP bonk, man. I'm saying, check out. Retro vibes in the way attention down, so now pressure walls, so a guy in the hand. I had the fire, now they are fire, the two, now they are two, I know we will do my, we know put my members, yeah, that to pa. Ah, boy, do my check where I was somebody who called Retro Vibes or so now send me to say I do my FM with you. I'm saying I do my FM then in here Retro Vibes. I do my FM there, I do my FM Y2K jam. Now Retro Vibes, yeah. I'm also saying I'm going to play a November edition here, I'm going to play. It's a check where Brandy and Co. was so, so, okay, I will come. It's a wow, so when you know you're 30 plus. And who won't be a year, I'm going to play a year, I'm going to play a year.

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0: now go point to two, yeah, now more NCC. Oh, we are mobile. Now, tree, hold, boy, your home by, and boy, you do my home by, and boy, your school, home by. I will fire the Mambeko school. Now, coupon two and petty in Shirango school. Now, teacher be baye bini a damon is who will be a teacher be more. Your matto munensis school. No, that demon, that damon is noon 2 years. I will years Christo did. 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

Jerry Justice, Joshua Tigo, Max Fuga, Abdullah Udu, Ken Ansa. 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

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I send

Aduma Saturday watching Mota Forestation 117 Brani Mbom ni Mbompai. National News say Open Heavens Revival Chapel. The annual program say yeah about the prophetic invasion. 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

0: Adum Kwonka Bomre Fia Debia Ewa Adum TV any Adum FM so Ani what's in ye pa Adum TV any Adum FM Efre kwa hu duo e fia debia Emma wopa yen studios mu any o man for betchen komo ewa nyawa ye any wane 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
2: Good morning, I'm Pomchi say.
4: 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Yes, I'm not
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5: Good morning, I'm here. 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Me kasa free.
2: Good morning, I'm Pomchi say.
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2: Ye di akwenya shrunko, but just soon same jume di enosu, e de kasa. 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
1: 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Generation Ministry. You are the Mr. Makani.
2: Bacha.
1: Okay. 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I'm say what here? I'm say who changes? We say
2: but the edican on Pesa Yenche Bibi Unsena or Catcher Nadam Funese Bunsinum etu quine a contrain or Mode Abba into H. Bibi Waha. Sir, the edicano a yet, sir, Unipa Oti, there be now Sania Mancoya was a Utubata.
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1: 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What's our land? Moya Yika Crow Bagri.
2: You may back to agree with you. That command. Select waiting.
1: Are you young?
2: Bajo,
1: I'm going to get
2: you. Last time, when the is agree, Mammy Wade, oh, you can pass it. Oh, yeah, I made it buying on the industry. It should be all ma, I better chose to be. And when you be here, I guess, buying beer, oh, yeah, you know, nobility. I chose to be an insubine. Me also, when you subine on the industry. I'm a show, my bonnet tail, Medas.
1: Miss Medas, what was our bonnet tail? Hello?
3: Hello?
1: Hey, Father! 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
3: Obadia da Roma, Obia, who ye. Bring Yahusha to Diana, Sumakata Hayemi. You Samre, my memo, Osofone, Sheikh Awaso. In some of your matches. Now say, Asama, my may kind, a 3 years of one. No quarreling, Osofatrim. Because who say, Nipati, ah, a margarine, and Nipati Kura. I will need pound. Now, Papa only said, Bible can say, Obi, any baby or bear, time for say, I did say, yes, you know. If you know, so may I, Papa. So, Obaqua, I don't know what bomb, come on, it is no, no, so, Sancho. No, Karimi, Kakra, Messia, one day, I don't know. There was a man who said, Min family, and to Nipasso, on our body and Yajima.
1: About the Asun Kampa, that's the father. Hello? 030-221-6561
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1: 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What's my name? 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

0: 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Only God. 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
1: Matthew chapter 10 verse 36.
2: Okay.
1: Yesu ane kansa asem no.
2: Okay.
1: Se ye fie fo ne be ya tamfo.
2: Okay.
1: Se de de bia ye kanu mene mama na ye adwuma.
2: Uh-huh.
1: Mama ayo di fo ba.
2: Yeah.
1: Ana me so nyame enam na asem so we de na asem man nyame ma.
2: Okay,
1: na ye ye empire bo. Ene ayaresa ebina da bia.
2: Okay.
1: Asore no otantra he golden door.
2: Golden door.
1: Enti wo fa number na bomode na ji direction no.
2: Yeah.
1: Na Tuesday ebei. But more than Oba will be whom he anchors, I'll be whom a man so.
2: Okay.
1: Yen charge it, Obi will throw bizarre or badges, yen jiska. Baoba, yeah, sorry, you near to offer now. The free will walk home, Nadia, boy, and your mirror,
2: sir.
1: The number no,
2: you're
1: 0244 86 86 98 98 05 05 0244 86 98 98 05 05.
3: That's what Sheikh Zid Spiritual Herbal Center. Yawa Aje Kotuku Papa se Yaye spiritual sunsum ajuma.
2: Yeah.
3: Yajuma sem ushopa ubibia su spiritual problem yinane hao no obaya ho isha la ya beyamo. Yaye herbaso yare bibiri ne yaye.
2: Okay.
3: Emerenti yente mi mbonyi ni ha.
2: Yeah. Susumu nyuman ya die susumu e hao.
3: Sa. Ntene my telephone number is 0533 0533 575 57 57 52 92 90 0533 575 57 57 52 90 90 0559 0559 50 506 50 90 90 0559 0559 50 506 50 90 90.
2: Check it out, Papa. Option four, let me see Reverend number number is 0244 86 9 9 8 0 5 0 2 4 4 8 6 9 8 0 5. Check number is 0535 57 0535 55 75 7 9 2 0. 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And Bakuya 0595065092. So we talk. Papa. Topman Multimedia Institute. One NCA Media School, Papa. One number I'll be thinking from Nado Banako Media School. We have probably my SCA. Nimkora Nina, come on, come on, come on. Ozogo Junction. 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
2: intellectual way I echo around social media. 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It's not true. Se bema nufu ana umiemia nufu na be preventive breast cancer. The only thing that we should know is when a woman is breastfeeding, I don't say breast milk may flow. Akwalani no mana breast milk neba. Emma hormonal changes be into hormone be prolactin to me cause na estrogen. Conformity cycle, Usha, so banning or breastfeeding on any period. That's because of a change in the hormone. You see, when a woman is breastfeeding, breast milk is

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1: 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Now, two men contractors, one man, one woman, nana, ade, mononkomene.
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2: Na, you hear,
1: Mamintia, a year, Mr. Dominic and Ponsa, see you at the man, top man, what media opening a radio soon green count. You decide you may be added an outcome. Yeah, call now. I can see my call for not an asset day. A good evening, Sam at Rouse. Let us say, your corner.
3: Ago Ghana for and sana ye di bibia beto anim no adum 106.3 FM yesi ye damase
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1: okay yeah that's a part because I'm so say ya wa ya see kuro wo ya hu say say si emie mia ye o si enten so she so on say hey ntie no pacho entro pacho ye ti obro ni
4: please my question is not about the newly born baby
1: okay
4: it's about we the pregnant women which side can you sleep that your baby will feel comfortable.
1: Okay.
4: Ebia, you lie flat.
1: Mm-hmm.
4: And you, dear, you are comfortable.
1: Mm-hmm.
4: But maybe you are harming the baby.
1: Sure.
4: So teach us the side which is best for us.
1: Good.
4: Thank you.
1: Yeah, that's say. But you have a third person. Na ye nyi anu, ye vi ane asaba. Okay. Obi ane ye nyi first two questions. Na no na afe. Okay. Mpacho etio.
5: Mpacho. Maybe some question about heavy vaccine or more than one colon. In case I want to say my menu will be. And to me, besides say how many years and as one want to say vaccine now, who bets me as I didn't have one or my one another vaccine.
1: Okay, it does say. It's in Yano. Aha,
3: Pacho.
0: Aha, dear, Odi can be join this. Say, Cassie, Akola, Enya, join this, sir. 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
0: 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Hello.
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2: Hello.
0: Bajo biaba. Hello, Bajo first and ever. Hello. Hello. Okay. Hello, Nomuka. Hello.
2: Yeah, Pastor, good evening.
0: Evening, Pastor, first and after Viva.
2: Megasafi is Lego House.
0: You are sure you didn't arrive?
2: Me Pacho, me, me, a problem that can I'm better than Panto.
0: Oh, radio, and now we're friend number. Okay.
2: But I'll say,
0: can you hear?
2: Maybe I'm a Kobe. I'm gonna say, some of me in school, we are my mitch can or the acting is the Mutra, the any adventure. I mean, you can better me say, wait, me, we are for one man, Uncle Mabana.
0: Yo, was it way in a Jumankasa Casa? Wait, and was it a Chanopa? Why? What for number?
2: Bajoin.
0: And you are offering. Was it a Jumankasa Casa? Why? You what is hello? Hello? Chance, and I was watching you from my Dunku. Okay, but you're first enough of Viva.
3: You're waiting and meeting in Nanakwami.
0: I said, I'm gonna have my Dunku. Yo, Nanakwami. A brief, I'm in your agent. Hello?
4: Hello?
0: But you're first enough of Viva.
4: I was from Evangelist Michael Adulati, man, playing Captain. Now I wanted them.
0: Oh, oyo, oyepa, na, ekwe amin fwa mwoye diye.
4: Yes, Adam. 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
0: Let us bye bye. Hello?
5: Hello?
0: Bibacho, your first and ever favor.
5: Bibacho, your mama.
0: You, at the end, you are doing today.
5: Pacho, we can marry. Yes, me, who are no cry.
0: Was it Ukra, na who are no cry?
5: Are
0: they there, Kosu?
5: Remember,
0: yo, any,
1: my man, Wabra, Uba,
0: or so bad, and
1: you know, oh, money,
0: what is the tenor? If I the number, why? So far, the number, no,
5: number,
0: Wafa, the number, and the number, and Wafa.
5: I'm patroning
0: number, Debbie, oh, yeah, what a number, I know for I'm patroning. So, I'm going to go on my way into why I'm a fool, you don't
5: want
0: to see why. Yeah, boy, I'm going to go on my way, so
5: you.
0: So I don't mean traveling, why?
5: For my opinion,
0: for my nephew, now I'm a bit my boy, I'm you have a boy, you have a boy, you have a boy, you have a boy, you oh, Minim Sabah, don't you say, yeah, into the air, but you have a boy, you have a boy.
5: You,
0: that's it. We'll be also, hello. Hello. 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
0: Okay, so offer the number no 053. And to the offer no why or no because I come away.
6: That's you.
0: You. Yes, we're that's about. Okay, 030 221 6561. Appear could be Miami Nyabe Bible seller or Tom Bible Super at Rollins Park, gate 4. Or see, I am listening. Life and courage. What is pa? Oh, we need a pair of gloves. I wish I should have worn it. Any of you
7: seen
0: pa? Hello, Onabu.
7: Papa.
0: Ah, me pa show. Me wa kuba. Say what's happening? Me yano on team. Say what's happening? There are people. Any of you are doing today?
7: Papa. Papa. Hello.
0: Hello, I was here, Papa.
7: I'm going to go to the house.
0: Yo, yeah, that's a papa. Yo, Oshram is a papa. Good evening, Apostle. As for the name Jesus, everybody have to stop mentioning. Everybody have to stop mentioning because it is not Messiah.
7: Okay.
0: To 9 o'clock pepe. Anna, as I'm passing 10 o'clock when the 10 Monday.
7: Macho.
0: Yeah, that's
7: okay.
0: The frame of Paul, Akusi, or no, the buy, Yahukana in the frame of Paul, Akusi, Toronto, my, and that's Papa. Hello, Pacha, first enough of Viva.
8: Merci, Ados,
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0: 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Yeah,
9: I saw your phone. 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
0: Who check my dear? So much tipa.
9: Yeah, because it's here. So just saw your phone. I'm not even afraid. I have phone. Okay, security. 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
9: Say Juma no. 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
9: 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Just say.
0: Okay.
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0: I'm not money, money, money.
1: You. Did you for that?
0: You.
1: Open the case, boy, you know. Titi D for Bakupa, I can't know. Number is 0536 4 6 6 6 4 7 0 5 3 6 4 6 6 6 4 7 Pass on the number, no 0 5 3 6 4 6 6 6 4 7 Was able to me, Akano. Let's just say, I don't know. Auntie Abusia Assembly, I don't know. Yeah, then as a papa, I was a 400. You see, now maybe my number, okay, my number, and credit here. But so, Cosette Bia. 9 o'clock near the Eviasi Eyehu Chumedie na Edabro 9 o'clock Sunday bia wa Dungwanu 6.3 Atanfu nye nyankopo on timye fe won nebebre yadi won nyina sunkunim omo nokre bia bre bia 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

0: 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Medede
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0: Sabide Ote, also Fanny Michao, Reverend Gibransa. 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

sue ne ma no no te ho no ada yento hard labor na mi wie na mi de wie asem na me ka ne sa no ye technology bia o de opa ko supreme court o de opa ko court of appeal o de opa ko eye circuit court me philosopher opa ko eye circuit court and now say ko high court dia na san it say ye punish obi pa where did the punishment you know with hard labor, which means hard labor is not a good thing. It's not a good terminology. Are you listening to me? You punish you. You try 5 years, 6 years amount. You say with hard labor. They themselves, judiciary, omwen ni muse, a dear friend hard labor, a your punishment. A ya sutria, a ya. Yes, when you say, also me 4 years, hard labor counts in there be. Was me 7 years with hard labor. May God forbid that in your life you have a hard labor. I first what you say. And now wonko abrabum hard labor. Ewo ho. Lift up your hand and let's pray. Can say, oh God of mercy. Oh God of mercy. Can say, God of clemency. God of compassion. God of pardon and God of parole. Lord, step in for me. Lord, step in for me. Deliver me

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And yes, and pa. Lift up your offering. Let your offering speak for you. More affordable and Kasama. As a God of power. Step in. 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